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1: 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He informed the leaders of ngā puhi of the time that he was going there, implying that Ngāti Parau also had guns. 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
0: Te wā o te reo, your flavour.

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1: Community activism. He tō koe mō tō hapu joined to the Māori of the land, its life force. Your finger on the pulse, vein of Perunui of Hokianga. Awa to the sea, mountain embrace. He kano hi kitea, ka hokinga mahara. We become informed, filling spaces as we go, allow ourselves to roam to taste the nectar. We become intoxicated, people's power, we have each other. No more shit out over the mudflat, killing the karahu, silting up the harbour. We want decent housing to live in, jobs for our young, keep them well and at home. Reo and tikanga, thriving marae, warmth of the living, not just for tangi. You're needed everywhere, you've come home to the land with the magic that cheers the vision, te ahi kā. This for a lifetime, walking the talk, it's not easy, but it's worth it. Until we're all where we're meant to be, you're holding the fort, standing strong in a line from the land to the sea.
0: Rota Rota, a Wikitoria Makio.
2: Treaty Talks, hosted by Kara Rickard, a podcast series that dives deep into the history and impact of Aotearoa's founding document, Te Tiriti o Waitangi. In episode 5, Kara Rickard speaks with Manuhiri Dr. Luke Brown, a lawyer and treaty educator on the principles of Te Tiriti o Waitangi. We hear how they were established in the 70s and 80s to interpret the treaty.
3: Which is so sad because really there should be a big connection between whānau wellbeing and what was promised in Te Tiriti, right?
4: Yep, absolutely. And Te Tiriti is really clear about that. So that idea that we have as Māori, our tinoranga teratanga over kāinga, is just essential to the promise of Te Tiriti itself. And it's something that we haven't talked about enough until recently, I think, is that, and the Waitangi Tribunal talked about this, is they described the guarantee of tinoranga teratanga over kāinga specifically when they were talking about oranga tamariki as a guarantee of cultural continuity, meaning that the way we raise our children and the way our whānau operate and our whānau and hapū structures are the centrepiece of how we transmit our knowledge to the next generation and our taonga tuku iho and our te reo. And if you get tinoranga teratanga over kāinga and you have that control over how your culture is transmitted over the generations, you are able to preserve that culture. And if someone else gets to decide that and gets to maybe keep that if they feel like it, and or maybe break that up if they feel like it, they control that. And that has been a pattern of colonisation all around the world, and the child protection system has been a part of that in the past. And for as long as our laws continue to allow that to happen, that cycle, I think, will continue.
3: And because is that common, we've talked about it as it pertains to oranga tamariki, but are there other examples of where the government's done the same thing? Because it's a treaty breach, right?
4: Yep. Yeah, so a lot of our modern problems where Māori are overrepresented in the correction system and housing and education and all of these big problems have their roots in breaches of Te Tiriti o Waitangi. And I think one thing that people miss sometimes is that these policies that the government have implemented, often we look at the kind of post-World War II period as the start of a lot of this, where as Māori, the vast majority moved from rural areas in the 1940s and 50s to urban areas by the 70s and 80s. It was like 80% of Māori lived in rural areas in 1945, and then within about 20 or 30 years, 80% lived in the cities. So within a generation, there was this huge migration. That was in part the deliberate action and policy of governments who wanted to assimilate Māori into Pākehā society. So there was this report in 1961 called the Hun Report, which used the language of integrating Māori and Pākehā, But really what they meant was assimilating Māori into Pākehā life. And there were specific policies in the education system. After that report, they shut down the last of the native schools.
3: Yeah.
4: In the housing system, the pepper potting policy, where Māori were encouraged to move into the cities, but specifically kind of broken up rather than supported to live in Māori communities within cities. The loss of te reo Māori during that time. All of these problems and these social policies were deliberate choices of the government of that day. And those all amounted to breaches of te tiriti o Waitangi in those different social policy areas. And what they led to by the 70s and 80s, children were being disproportionately removed from their families. The education system was failing Māori. And you can see a direct link between that, that by the 1990s, Māori incarceration rose rapidly. The rise of gangs in the 70s and 80s and 90s were usually the kids who had been uplifted in the 50s and 60s.
5: The sad thing is, kei te pōhehe te tokomaha ko tātou anō te he, no nāianei rānei ngā raru. Gangs, poverty, addiction, prison rates, these are all symptoms of years and years of colonisation.
4: All of these problems we see today, and we phrase them as problems, but they weren't really accidents. They were the result of government policies that sought to assimilate Māori, all of which was in violation of the promises of te tiriti. So those guarantees of tēnō ranga tiritanga over kāinga in particular, over our taonga, over our whenua, were all a part of that pattern.
3: Yeah.
4: And a lot of what we see today in terms of these really difficult problems is at least in part explained by that.
3: Yeah, and so many people kind of take the point of view where Māori just need to get over it, all that stuff happened in the past, move on with your life, but are these breaches still happening now? Yep. They're not just a thing of the past.
4: No, they're not. And there was research come out a few weeks ago which showed that Māori are still more likely to be arrested and convicted for the exact same offence as Pākehā.
3: Mm.
4: And that is the case even when you control for factors like socioeconomic levels or mental health or other things, which we also know contribute to those justice system statistics. Even when you take those out of the picture, and for Māori, those are often also the result of treaty breaches. But even if you kind of make everything else equal, Māori are still more likely to be targeted by that system. And that's an ongoing treaty breach. And that is a current policy of corrections, of police. This year, we have seen, so there was going to be an amendment to the Corrections Act, so that's the law that governs our prison system and our correction system.
3: Yep.
4: There was going to be a treaty provision put in that act, and this government decided to get rid of it.
3: Oh, so there's not a treaty provision our prison law whatsoever?
4: Yep. And there was a Waitangi Tribunal inquiry into the correction system, which led to a review of the Corrections Act. And one of the results of that was to put a treaty provision in the Corrections Act, and that was halfway through Parliament when the election happened, and now it's no longer going to be in the law. So it was just kind of removed from the draft law.
3: That just blows my mind that with all of this evidence and all of these recommendations that they still don't want to acknowledge te tiriti in any of the things that severely currently hurt Māori and have been for a very long time.
4: I completely agree. And one of the things I just struggle to wrap my head around is that, like, the corrections, the prison system is very expensive. Mm. It is a very large waste of everybody's money to be locking people up, right?
3: Yeah.
4: For all the reasons, we can think it's morally wrong as well, and we can say it's a breach of te tiriti, but it's just also a huge waste of money.
3: Yeah.
4: And so there are all these, and it's not the only example, like honouring te tiriti o Waitangi in our environmental laws or policies would improve our environment. And increasing the use of te reo Māori for tauira Māori but also for non-Māori is something that will enrich our experiences of the world and our education systems and the learning of all of our tauira. And so there are these ways, I think, in which, from a Māori perspective, it's deeply wrong that there are these treaty breaches.
3: Yeah.
4: But even just from, it's just bad policy, like it's bad law, it's not evidence-based. In Oranga Tamariki, evidence-based policy would be to have tamariki with whānau and supported by their communities.
3: Yeah. So who are these people that are writing the bad policy? Like, is it just, like, how does that work? Who are the people that get together and say, okay, we're going to write this policy for corrections, we're going to write this policy for Oranga Tamariki, and we're not going to take any Te Tiriti recommendations with it?
4: I think it's why we have to kind of, from my opinion, realise that breaches of Te Tiriti are part of the colonisation process. And colonisation is about the assertion of power, in my opinion. And the governments of any type are able to exercise more power when they can control groups of people. And the longer that Māori retain our unique identity, retain our reo, retain our land, the longer it will take for that colonisation process to be complete. Māori have resisted colonisation in many, many ways and continue to do that. So I think the more you dig into it, the more you can only think that and realise that colonisation is an ongoing process, and some of these policy and law changes are designed to keep that process ongoing.
3: And so many of the conversations, there are so many conversations where people say, well, you know, colonisation happened ages ago when we came here and we, you know, signed Te Tiriti, but they don't understand that it's just still happening every day.
4: It is, and it's this, like, we went as Māori from 95% of Māori people speaking te reo Māori in 1900 to 75 years later, around the time of the te reo Māori petition, 5% of tamariki Māori could speak te reo Māori. And there have been some incredible efforts since then to revitalise te reo Māori, and those of us who are still on that waka are very, very grateful for those, because it means that we are now able to catch up and we are now able to learn.
3: Yeah.
4: But it's an example of that still affects us, and our environment is still worse off because Te Tiriti continues to be breached.
5: Tino rangatiratanga will never fully live inside the walls of Parliament. Kei roto tonu I a tātou. We can get so lost in the politics of it all and made to believe that maybe within Parliament are the answers to our problems.
3: Do you think there will ever be a time where a government or New Zealand actually writes law and policy that will help Māori or at least favour us just a tiny, tiny little bit?
4: I think so, because the flip side of these policies not making any sense is that I think over time, more and more of us will realise that honouring Te Tiriti is good for all of us. So when we have laws and policies that improve our environment and look after our communities and get people out of prison and improve our education system and all of these things that I think can be a potential benefit of honouring Te Tiriti, it is not just Māori that will benefit from that. For Māori, it will reverse, I hope, some of the very worst statistics and outcomes. But having an environment where we can all live in and thrive as a result of honouring Te Tiriti will be good for everyone. And we're facing these big problems like climate change, where honouring Te Tiriti is one way in which we can address some of those problems. And I think more and more people will realise that.
3: Yeah.
4: And I think they already are. And I think my view is that a lot of what we see in terms of the really anti-treaty opinion from a few people at the moment is almost just the sting in the tail of a movement where most people are actually realizing that the times have changed,
3: yeah,
4: and we are moving towards honoring Te Tiriti, and that pattern is a kind of two steps forward and one step backwards pattern, and we might be in the one step backward right now.
3: Yeah.
4: And that feels hard and is hard and should be resisted, but we will inevitably get back to the two steps forward, and that over time progresses us.
5: I truly believe and agree with Luke. I see the change. E manako nui ana hou ki te teiwa, kare noi hoa hou I te whakahihi ki te ki atu he Māori ahau. Engari e whakahihi ana ki te ki no Aotearoa ahau.
3: I a koe ako ana, when you're teaching, do you think that the tide is shifting in the way that people think about policy and think about law, and even like mehe mea e whakaro ana koe ki te wā, ki te whare wāranga koe when you were learning about law? Is it different now than it was back then?
4: Yeah, it is shifting, and it is different from when I was at university. I think people are less scared of it now, and my generation and the next generation in some ways don't quite understand what all the fuss is about. Like, why was this ever so threatening to us? And why is this something to be resisted? And why is non-Māori culture something to be so single-handedly embraced at the cost of all else? Like, it just doesn't make sense. And as our laws have changed to recognise tikanga or recognise te tiriti, and the sky hasn't fallen in as a result. And as we are faced with these big problems like climate change or mass incarceration or whatever else we're dealing with, that more people are realising that we need to do something quite fundamentally different in these areas than we have in the last 50 or 60 years. There's this greater willingness to embrace te tiriti and embrace the things that go along with it, embrace multiculturalism and diversity, and those things can at times be a generational change. Though at the same time, I would say that some of our parents' generation and our grandparents' generation are just as willing to embrace it, even though it's not what they might have learned about at school, or it's not it's not what they knew growing up. So, yes, I think it's definitely something that happens and grows over time. But I actually think that all people in New Zealand have the ability to learn more about te tiriti and embrace it. And many do. And often that's really heartening as well.
3: Yeah. Do you think that there are misunderstandings between the government and the New Zealand courts when it comes to te tiriti and what they mean?
4: The current government?
3: Yeah.
4: Yeah, I think so. I think the current government doesn't seem to really have any understanding of what te tiriti means. And the courts at times have. And at times have. There's kind of an integrity to the process, not always, unfortunately, but an integrity to really looking into what te tiriti says and what the treaty says. And at times those myths have still persisted, but at other times there's been a willingness to kind of come to grips with what that has to mean for our law and how our law has to evolve. At the moment, I think the current government's approach is really cynical towards te tiriti, where they think they can implement this version of the treaty which just doesn't resemble what te tiriti says at all, and what we know it says and what we know it means. That it's more of a fabrication currently than a definition.
3: And so with this next generation of tauira, of students that you're teaching, how do you teach about the treaty?
4: That's a good question. I think, I've learned a lot of this stuff as an adult as well, right? So I think the starting point is that there's this hunger to learn. And I'm very, very grateful for those that came before us and really kind of broke through in academic spaces and our researchers and our historians and our tohunga of all types. But I almost feel like the second or third generation of that, and I feel very privileged and humbled to be a part of that. But we can read about it, we can learn, and we have all these tauira are learning through social media, and there are a million ways in which we can now get accurate information about Te Tiriti.
5: Luke has his own platform, Treaty Chats, and this is one of the many platforms where you can find credible information about Te Tiriti and any of the politics of the time.
3: Because what is it that you set out to achieve when you started Treaty Chats? Like, how te whakaaro o tērā?
4: I think it was that things were happening so quickly, and there's this real need to demystify information about the treaty, because it's not as confusing as some people would have you believe. And there is that misinformation out there, but that's a deliberate tactic. Te Tiriti is very clear. It is about our tino rangatiratanga as Māori being preserved. And from there, in my opinion, it's about creating a system of government where tangata whenua can retain that authority and those ways of life that we have always had, we have had for 1,000 years. But equally, it's about saying there are new people coming to Aotearoa now. How do we create a system that preserves our rights? Because that kind of goes without saying at the time, but also invites people in and also says, well, we will need laws and policies that improve your lives as well, and we can do that. Kāwanatanga exists for that reason. And so this relationship between tino rangatiratanga for Māori and kāwanatanga for governments is kind of a simple one, to be honest. It's two groups of people sharing power for the benefit of each other, and that at its core is what it's about. But what we are seeing right now is rapid change. And so when there is a new law in Parliament every other week, and there's a new Waitangi Tribunal report every month or two, people are, I think, wanting to know those things and wanting to be informed. And part of what Treaty Chats was about when it started is just trying to give small snippets of context to help break that down, because I'm not the expert in all of those things, and I'm not a tikanga expert, but I do just try to say, here's what's happening this week. The Waitangi Tribunal has said this about it. Here's how it relates to the treaty. And just as starting points of understanding that context and trying to cut through some of the misinformation.
3: Because it's a lot.
4: It's a lot.
3: Especially if you don't know that much
4: yep.
3: about it. And do you find even in the comments, lots of people asking more questions, do you get much hate in there? I know that comment sections are places you should never really go yeah. if you're making content, but do you find it positive?
4: I think there's a real willingness to embrace it and learn, and like the comment section is sometimes the trash fire, as we all know about the internet, but actually mostly it's people wanting to share it, and yeah. people, I got a message a couple of weeks ago that someone had shared it with their dad, and their dad is in their 50s or 60s, and he was like, this was mean. Like, I just wanted a short explanation of what is happening, because I've just been bombarded with stuff and it's too much. And I was like, this is mean. If I can just chat to people's dads, then sweet. Because I actually think, like I said before about the generational thing, our parents' generation wants to know this stuff too.
3: Yeah.
4: And there's a willingness, I think, to challenge some of the myths that we learnt when we were growing up, and you have to kind of believe the best in people, that most people do actually want that there are a few racists out there, but yeah. actually most people want to know yeah. more.
3: And I think it was great too how we did kind of break down those, because you know, one of the big myths that people talk about all the time, like I mentioned before, is that colonisation happened ages ago, all of those problems happened ages ago. Everything that's happening now with Māori can't be a result of that. Mm. In lots of people's minds, they can't put the two together.
4: Yep.
3: But it definitely is.
4: Yeah.
3: That is the effect of that.
4: Yeah, and colonization is not just about our material stuff. Like, a huge amount of the land confiscations in Aotearoa happened in the 19th century and throughout the 20th century. But when you, I mean, some of them are still happening. The Foreshore and Seabed Act was the biggest one. But when you reduce colonization to that material, it's about the loss of land and the loss of resources.
3: Yeah.
4: You miss the fact that it's also about making Indigenous peoples stop believing in what they know.
3: Yeah.
4: And when that happens, and when you say to a group of people, you don't know how to keep your children safe, like we're the only ones who know how to do that, and you manage to convince them that you know best what is best for Māori children, and you know best how a school system should run, because why would you focus on te reo when you can be globalised, actually?
3: You're not going to get a job speaking Māori.
4: Exactly.
3: Just learn to speak Chinese.
4: We know what is good for us, and that is not about having this exclusive set of systems that we don't want to invite people into. If anything, it's the opposite. But colonization was about our knowledge, and that's true all over the world. It was about diminishing Indigenous ways of knowing and knowledges and replacing them with colonial systems, not to make Indigenous peoples experts in colonial systems, but to make colonizers experts in those things, and to have this power to say, we know what's best for you.
3: Yeah.
4: And so decolonization is partly about giving land back and giving resources back, and that's, it can't just be about ideas, but actually it's about restoring, for us, it's about restoring tikanga, and it's about our tikanga of our learning and our reo, and it's about our tikanga of whānau. And like, we had corrections systems. When harm was caused, there are tikanga to respond to that, and it's not mass incarceration.
3: It's locking people up.
4: It's tikanga.
3: Yeah.
4: And decolonization is about this long-term process, I think, of getting us back to that. And that's why I think it's not scary. It's not kicking people out. Like, this is a mean country. Heaps of people can fit here. It's cool.
3: Yeah.
4: But it is about saying that some of these big systems that diminish us as peoples and as Māori people need to go, because not only do they breach te treaty, they have failed.
3: Yeah.
4: And we can replace them with better ones.
3: Treaty Principles Amendment Act? Is that what it's called?
4: Treaty Principles Bill, I think.
3: Treaty Principles Bill? That's been in the media a lot.
4: Mm-hmm.
3: What is that?
4: So the Treaty Principles Bill is an attempt to write a new law and pass a new law which would just completely erase the essence of te treaty o watangi.
3: Would the bill take into consideration anything that's actually in Te Tiriti, or is it just a whole new made-up kind of vibe?
4: So it references...

0: or policies. The government themselves writes those legislation and those policies. So what that really says is that Te Tiriti exists and the rights of hapū and iwi Māori exist, but the government has the right to take them away at any time. And if it has done so at any point in our past 184 years, those actions of taking those rights away are still valid. So because Te Tiriti is about power and because colonisation is about power, what this law will do is put all the power to decide those things and those rights in the hands of the state. And that is not a partnership. And that is not really an agreement. That is not what Te Tiriti says or the essence of the agreement that it reflects. So for whatever words end up in that bill, and it's still going through Parliament, so we'll see what happens. But it will not uphold tino ranga tiritanga, and therefore it will not reflect Te Tiriti.
1: So if it does get through, how bad will that be?
0: If it does get through, firstly it will erase Te Tiriti as we know it. But the way it will do that is by putting it to a referendum of majority non-Māori people. And we have seen over time and in many different countries that when you give non-Indigenous majorities the ability to decide what Indigenous rights should be, it ends up really poorly for those Indigenous peoples. And one of the reasons for that is because our education system has erased our knowledge of Te Tiriti. Like, we did not grow up, even our generation did not grow up with accurate stories about the treaty in school, let alone our parents' generation and their generation. So we're raised on these myths about that document, and then we're all asked to go and have a vote on it. And one of the things that has been said as one of the rationales for why we need the Treaty Principles Bill is that we need to have a national conversation about the treaty. And I actually think that's true. That's a good idea. It's a terrible idea, however, to do it based on the myths that we grew up with and the misinformation that we're still hearing. And so the reason it's harmful is because it won't be that informed conversation that we need to have. It will be this misinformed conversation that will do more harm than good. And as Māori, we are up for that informed conversation. Like, we have that all the time, and we would like to invite more people into it. But it needs to be grounded in an accurate understanding of what Te Tiriti actually is and actually says. And until that happens, it's likely to be harmful, I think. Just for me, there are people like Moana Jackson, who his work has just been a huge inspiration to many of us, both in terms of understanding Te Tiriti and the impacts of its breaches.
1: Yeah.
0: But also the potential of its future and the potential of a country that truly honours Te Tiriti. There are some really powerful articulations of that in things like the Matiki Mai report.
1: Yeah. 2040, what would you like to see by then?
0: I'd like to see us believe in the value of Te Tiriti by then, and to have completed this journey of embracing its potential by then. And honestly, I think we're facing some massive structural challenges. Like, we are not going to solve some of the problems of the breaches of Te Tiriti over the last 200 years by that point overnight. But I hope we will have realised that Te Tiriti gives us the starting point for that, and that all New Zealanders can see Te Tiriti as something to be proud of, something to embrace, something that is really unique to who we are as a country. But in its fullness and in its realisation, actually allows us to create a place where we can honour the tangata whenua of this country, but equally invite others in. And there's a vision there for a pretty great place. And from there, we figure it out. We figure out our differences, and we figure out some of the big problems that the generations before us have caused, and I'm sure we will cause a few as well, and there'll be

0: places to clean up, but Te Tiriti can actually help with that.
1: Yeah.
0: And so I hope we believe in its potential, and I hope we see it as a tool that can point us in the right direction.
1: Dr. Luke Fitzmaurice Brown, e mihi nui ana ki a koe. Thank you so much for coming and sharing your mātauranga and all that wonderful kōrero with us.

0: Treaty Talks, hosted by Kara Rickard, a podcast series that dives deep into the history and impact of Aotearoa's founding document, Te Tiriti o Waitangi.
1: Kia ora te whānau, ko awa tēnei. I hope you're having a wicked day and keep it locked right here on Tautoko FM.

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1: 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This is Jordan with a Y, and I'm your host. We're going to start with Chase Woods, me tana waiata mai.

0: And that is us for this Major Māori mixtape. To finish it off, we got Te Kuru Jews featuring Anna Coddington and me, Jordan with a Y, on Don't Rush. We're going to catch you next week for the final mix of 2024.
1: Cheer. This is Pipi Whirauro from the Bank Thriller, and you're checking out Major Māori mixtapes.

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1: Oh yeah, it's the brand new one from Maoli featuring Matty Fonts. Sun and Water coming up with NLC. 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

Wyatt Aroanui-Rawa to Ki Te Ao. UB40 coming up very soon. Ziggy Marley and the Melody Makers after three with Protege and Chronix. In the meantime, though, we've got Burna Boy with Sweet Love, keeping it nice and airy. Right here, Reggae on Ja Awa, keeping it nice and airy. 2 to 5.

sure they will certainly be there. And this could be the year, family. This could be the year. Speaking of the year, well, babies. Great game. The first test against South Africa. They're a massive team. They're not, that's why they're the world champs, you know?

0: 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Keep it nice and airy here on Reggae on the Album.
1: This one's for the babies. Junior Gone, Ragamali, keeping it nice and airy.

The latest from Coterine, Lay Your Head, from the group, all the way with Te Aupouri, Ngā Puhi and Ngai Te Rangi, Waka Papa. Hailing from Tauranga and Taitokerau, that is the Fisher Brothers, Tyler, Joshua, Brentford and Conrad with that latest track. Well, I hope you enjoyed your Sunday afternoon and continue to have a great week. We'll keep it nice and airy next Sunday, yes. Roger Live 2 to 5 every Sunday afternoon, keeping it nice and airy. Gonna leave you with L40. Be back very soon with a classic from Herbs, but here's Uncle Bob and the way.

wave every Sunday afternoon. That's us, my cousins. Have a great week, all right? Up the Waz, up the ABs. Tia Modi ora kia koutou, kia tātou. Awesome having your company. We'll do it all again next Sunday, all right? In the meantime, take care, be nice, and, of course, enjoy the week ahead. And we'll jam some more Irishness. Till next Sunday.

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4: 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Now layers of cloud above the horizon are known as rangi matahauariki. Now this situation is followed by the cold south wind of tūtaka ngahau. Ai, pai wēnei kupua wa tātene mātua tūpuna, tūtaka ngahau, breeze or light wind.
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0: Te wā o te reo. 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

0: Hi everyone, New Zealand's 2026 general election is coming soon. And this time it's different. You now need to enrol before voting starts. We're out telling everyone, aren't we, pup?
1: Remember, if you want to vote, you need to enrol first. Do it by 25 October at vote.nz. 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Just open it up, check your details are correct, and you're good to go. 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

The late Selwyn Lowe with Kōrero Te Maite Reo, Speak the Language here on the Whānau Show, coming to you live from Tūranga FM here in Te Taira Whiti Gisborne. 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A big welcome to you all out there tonight on this wonderful Sunday evening. Hope you all had a wonderful week and looking forward to being with you all tonight. Here are the phone numbers. Give me a call, whānau. I'd love to hear from you. Free calling number, North Cape to the Bluff. 0800 368 872 or 06 868 5958. Those are the numbers to get out of school and make a dedication at your whānau tonight. Give us a call right now. We've got two spare lines. Let's open the show and dedicate out to Leonie and Ben. Here's the late Ben Tapiti. After the lights go out, you're on the Whānau Show. Go.

The voice of the late Ben Tarpity Senior, After the Lights Go Out. That went out to whānau Ben and Leonie. Nice to have you both online tonight. And the mihi nā tēnei kia koutou, Mick Harpeta. Welcome, Mick. Welcome to all our new listeners tonight, tuning in tonight to the whānau show. Ngā mihi nui kia koutou. Auntie Elaine, here we are. I'm going to dedicate this in memory of Ivan. Thanks so much for what you did last week. Truly, truly appreciate it. And love from Henny and I. And I just hope you're feeling much better, Auntie Elaine. Here we are in memory of your darling Ivan. May he rest in peace.

beautiful number there. That went out to Auntie Elaine Chapman in memory of her darling Ivan. May he rest in peace. And a big welcome to you all. Oh, golly me, this time last week we had a studio full. And thank you, Elaine, Auntie Elaine, again for what you did. And to Alison and Debs for bringing us through. What a night to remember. And, of course, that's going to be on TV sometime this week. TV3 will be filming that occasion where I got the award for the ASB Good as Gold. So keep an eye on that for this week with TV3. Awesome. Welcome, Ray Carden. Welcome, everybody, to the show. Well, we've got our dedication going out to our whānau show sisters. One is in Scotland, Sister Anne. One is in Levin, Sister Celia. And one is way down in Wanaka. I wonder if these girls will ever get together. That's Auntie Deneen. We'll also dedicate out to Sue Morgan over there in Taumarunui. Perhaps we can call her a sister as well. Also going into Auntie Oranor Solomon over there in the Hawke's Bay. Yes, you've got it right. They've asked for. We'll dedicate out to Wendy as well. Wendy Amber Jewel and Mama. Enjoy, whānau. You're on the whānau show with Linz. Double get that number, 0800 368 872. Give us a call.

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1: That's right, whānau, and as I mentioned earlier, if you want to give me a call, 0800 368 872 or 06 868 5958. We've got a dedication now going out to Levi Fox, and he's going to dedicate memory of his dad, Winston. One of his favourite songs was Marty Robbins and a White Sports Coat. Here you are, Levi.

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1: That's right, Whānau. There we are, Levi. I hope you enjoyed that beautiful white in memory of Dad, a white sports coat, Marty Robbins. We're going to head on over to Scotland now to our sister Anne and her whānau watching the show there in Scotland. And I'll dedicate this out to my hun as well. Here's a guy from Auckland. His name is Trevor Stevens. And the song is If Tomorrow Never Comes. Enjoy, whānau.

awesome sound of Trevor Stevens from Auckland, If Tomorrow Never Comes. We're heading over to Whakatane now to Ben and Bruce and all the whānau there. And of course, they would like ngui pe whairangi and whakarongo, which means whānau, listen. And I know you're all listening to the show tonight, coming to you live from Tūranga FM here in Te Taira Whiti, Gisborne, Aotearoa, New Zealand.

awesome sound of Moike Whārangi and Whakarongo, which means listen, whānau, and I know you're all out there listening to the show tonight. God bless you all, and wherever you are, ngā mihi nui. And of course, it has been confirmed that this, the whānau show, is the longest consecutive show here in Aotearoa, because this is our 34th consecutive year we've been going. So thank you all, our wonderful supporters out there, our new ones, our new listeners out there. Thank you also, and thanks also to our iwi stations for making this possible. Hopefully we'll get March. Next year will be our 35th anniversary, so let's hope we get there in March next year. Right, our next dedication goes out to Janice Madiba, another ongoing listener, has been with the show for many years now. Her and her family live over in Kenya, in Nairobi in Kenya, and they just love the show. And of course, their mum and dad don't speak English, but they love the music. So Janice, thank you so much for the support with you and your family over there in Nairobi. Blessings to us from us all here in New Zealand. And of course, you'd like to send her blessings also to everyone over here. She wants Josh Totofi, Storm Never Lasts, here on the Whānau Show. Kitty Patrick, welcome, Kitty. Welcome, everyone, to the Whānau Show. Don't forget, if you want a song, put it on Facebook, because I've got a big audience on Facebook tonight, or give us a call, whānau. Here's Josh Totofi. Storm Never Lasts, they just go away.

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1: That's right, Whānau. It's so wonderful being with you all tonight. Hope, I trust and hope that you're looking forward to a big week ahead. God bless you all, eh? Here's a dedication going to Karen and Bob. They live down there in the Hastings. Nice to hear from you two down there. And they want Anne Murray tonight. Can you play us Anne Murray? And the song is called Bluebird. Here we are to you both.

And Murray and the Bluebird song here on the Whānau Show. Our next dedication goes out to you, Ben Tawhiti Jr. and the Whānau up there in Auckland is the late Angel and Bert Hooda. Love is no excuse.

Beautiful number there, the late Angel and Bird Hooder. Rest in peace, Kōrua. Love is no excuse. Here's a dedication going to the Boynton whānau who are watching the show there on the Gold Coast in Australia. They would like Ricky Van Shelton. I'll leave this world loving you. You are to the Boynton whānau there on the Gold Coast.

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1: Oh, kia ora everyone, welcome to the show. Our next dedication goes out to Rongogana. And I'm going to dedicate this out to everyone out there that lost loved ones here. God bless you all, eh? Here's PJ Wallace and wait for me in heaven, find a place for me. I'll be up there someday by your side. You'll see. Enjoy, whānau.

The late DJ Wallace, Wait For Me in Heaven, Find A Place For Me. Then when a Tirungo Garden and to everyone else out there that have lost loved ones. A dedication now going out to Tracy and Noel Trimble. And they're watching the show on the Sunshine Coast. They're also first time listeners to the show. So nice to have you both online tonight over there. I hope it's getting nice and warm over there on the Sunshine Coast, you too. Here we are. They were my Gene Watson and Farewell Party. Kia ora.

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1: That's right, Whānau. It's getting towards 8 o'clock. Whānau, what a wonderful night we are having here tonight. Ngā mihi nui kia koutou to all our listeners out there. Te ao iwi station Lincoln tonight around Aotearoa. Huge welcome to you all. And to our global audience on Facebook tonight, a big welcome to you all as well. Here we are, Tū Kushla up there in Kaitaia, one of your favourite songs, and mine too. Here we are, Kushla.

sounds of Josh Tatofi and Prison of Love when at Yukushwa. And you found up there in Kaitaia. Kia ora, everyone. Welcome, Sophie. Welcome to the show. A dedication now going out to the Rudolph whānau watching the show up there in the Waikato. To Hunter, here we are. It's Charlie Pride. All I have to offer you is me. Don't forget that phone number 0800 368 872. Give us a call.

Charlie's Pride, All I Have to Offer You Is Me. Our next dedication goes out to Fire Jan and Shady, watching the show over there in Brisbane, in Australia. So here we are. Blessings to you both, eh? Here's Shah Dockery. It's a rockin' good way.

The voice of the late Sean Dockery. It's a rockin' good way. Let's go over to Tauranga. Kia ora, Bo. Hello. You're there. He's gone. Here we are, bro. You wanted Ivy Somerville and the Blue Misty Mountains. Here I root. Here's your wife up.

voice of Ivy Somerville and the Blue Misty Mountains, Lyndall Perry and the Fana down there in Wanaka, she would like Petula Clark and Sailor. Here we are, Lyndall.

I want to send a shout out to all those countries that are listening in tonight from around the world. That's why I'm not tuning in on the Whānau Show on Facebook. So hello everyone on Facebook. A huge welcome to you all. Here's a dedication going to you, Dottie. Nice to hear from you, Dottie, and all the whānau up there in Papakura. I'll dedicate this to Nanny Pam, Whare Papa as well. Nice to see you online, Nan. Yep, it's a George Baker selection. And we all know the song. Sing along, whānau. It is Baby Blue.

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1: Our next dedication goes out to Uncle Wally. I hope you're well, Uncle Wally. I got our brother, the late Bert Hooler, for you. It's called The Wonder of You, Uncle Wally. God bless.

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We got a dedication going to Sister Marianne now. I hope all is well with you, sister. I've got the tutu man here, Kim Wido, and I just want to dance with you. Here we are, sister.

Kim Awado, aka the Titty Man. 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Hope you haven't got sore feet there, sis. God bless, eh? Our next dedication goes out to your sister Anne here in Scotland. That's from Nan Lewa. And it's Mr. Raymond Solomon and a Cruising. Here we are, sis.

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1: A dedication now going out to your nan there and all the whānau watching the show down there in the Wairapa. Here's Josh Totofi Nan, and I've already played the other one, so I'll give you this one from Josh Totofi. Enjoy.

to the Whānau Show on Tūranga FM, coming to you live from Gisborne, New Zealand. That's right, Whānau. I hope you're all enjoying the show tonight. It's a great thing with you all tonight here on the Whānau Show. Just want to update of what happened last week. We had a studio full last week, and of course we had one of our listeners who listened to the show for 22 years, Auntie Elaine Chapman, that came through from Hastings. Alison and, of course, Deb came through as well. And I was wondering what everybody was doing here. And then I was sitting in the studio, and we were inundated with people everywhere. The Ukulele Club, the CEO of Tūranga Health, they were all here. We were wondering what was going on. It wasn't until TV3 came in and they filmed the whole lot. 3 hours they were here filming it all. And it was for the Good as Gold Award that was awarded to me for being on radio for 34 consecutive years. And sorry for you, Mātai, the boss. He hunted for me everywhere. Couldn't find me that afternoon. I was at Country Music and left Country Music at 6 o'clock. But what a night it was last week. And, of course, thank you, ASB. They contribute $10,000 towards the winners of that particular award, and I was the recipient that got that. So once again, to you, Auntie Elaine Chapman, thanks so much. I hope you're feeling much better now, and God bless. I want to dedicate the next song out to the Kaho Te Whānau. Nice to have you all online. We'll dedicate that to Mum and Dad, and also to Nana and Koro. And I think it's a beautiful song. It's called The Lace Covered Windows. Out to the Kaho Te Whānau. God bless you all, Whānau. Here we are.

beautiful song. The Lace Cover Windows went out to the Kahuki whānau. Actually, they were recipients of our first show we had there in the whangarei, and because mum and dad and the whānau came through to see us. We actually had 31 shows over 20 years, whānau. That was for the On the Road with Lindsay show, and boy, that was a success as well. So yeah, Wonders will never see, say, or looking at March next year will be our 35th consecutive year, and yeah, probably we'll look for another way of getting through to wonderful people out there that have supported the show over the years. So blessings to you all. Nanlewa would like to dedicate the song out to her daughter and to her granddaughter that are watching the show tonight in the Wairarapa. Is Tony Williams, and you got a beautiful smile. Enjoy.

0: You're tuned in to The Whānau Show with Lindsay, playing all the songs from the good old days to now.
1: Yeah, that's right, Whānau. Golly me, there are so many beautiful memories that Hen and I have left behind over those 34 consecutive years. And also, we just found out recently that it's one of the longest consecutive shows here in Aotearoa. Thanks to our wonderful listeners. Thanks to those all that passed on now, being part of this journey as well. Thanks to them as well. May we be here for another year, two or three. And thanks also to our iwi stations for making all that.

if possible. I've got a dedication going out to two beautiful sisters, Auntie Jean Smith and Manatuke, and Auntie Bev Fever, who is now in Ohakuni. You are to you both. I know you love each other. It's Jim Reeves. I love you because.

beautiful song there, Jim Reeves, and I Love You Because, here on the Whānau Show. Hey, don't forget, I'm with you till 9 o'clock, and you can tune into your local iwi station that'll take the Whānau Show right through to midnight. And, of course, you can also go to www.irirangi.net to hear the show right through to midnight as well. A dedication now going into all our listeners out there on radio, on Facebook, who are listening to the show tonight. This is one song that's brought us all together. And thank you to Margaret and Jim for recording this beautiful song. So it's going out to each and every one of you tonight, because it's called Amazing Aroha, Amazing Love. Thank you all out there for your wonderful support of this The Whānau Show. Kia ora.

beautiful song, amazing love, amazing people out there. It's all amazing, and it's unreal that we could be all together. We can call each other uncle, auntie, cousin, because we are family. We are whānau. Mike Ellis, nice to see you online, Mike, and well, good to see you, and God bless you both, eh? Right, I am going to dedicate the song out to all those that are struggling at the moment. We go down the streets of Gisborne, we see so many of our homeless on the streets, and they're not young either, they're queer and Chloe on the streets. All those who are in hospital, those who are struggling at home as well. Yeah, we're going to dedicate the song out to each and every one of you that are struggling physically, mentally, and financially. I just hope that you get this through, and I say each night when I play it, let's all climb that mountain together here on The Whānau Show. God bless you all out there. It's Dennis.

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0: baby in just one little room with only a table and a chair. 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
1: And I could be rich or I could be poor, but if you were by my side, I could be any place in this whole wide world, and I know that I'd be satisfied.

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And that's why you never seen a unicorn to this very day.

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A big mihi to you all.

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3: Yeah, it's pretty emotional. Seeing the kids, welcome us home. It's like the main reason why we do it. It's the main reason why we set out to bring the shield home in the first place was to inspire the next generation, so it was wicked.
1: A tai mai ana te whānau no Matangirau ki te whakanui i ngā puru taitama no te whānau Rush.
4: Who's your favourite rugby player?
5: Brady.
4: Is he your uncle?
5: Ooh. Oh, cousin.
4: How's the family of Matangirau?
5: Oh, partying, still drunk.
4: And what does it mean to be here today to see them?
5: Everything. Brought all their nephews and nieces along to be a part of history. 47 years and they've created a new legacy.
2: Love coming home, can't beat it. It's right up there with one of the best things I've ever done. Do it with the little cousin as well. Quite hard, man. This one's for the north. And off the tunnies.
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11: Kore pahuri ngā tamaiti o Rush. A tāhua o e rā tamaiti toko rua. Te tahi he tangata hara, horo ki te oma, te tahi. He horo ki te patu tangata.
12: Dad was in the crowd. It was funny. I was a bit too poked to realise what's happening, but when I walked to him, he was happy and crying at the same time. That's the second time I've only seen him cry, it kind of shows how big this was for not only like my family, but everyone in the town at the moment. Yeah.
1: Hei te wikene nei tuki ai te kapa taniwha ki te kapa mako no Tāhimana i te pātonu o Ōkara, te whanga o Reipai. 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
17: It's really, really tough in the New Zealand fashion industry and in the global fashion industry. Retail is horrific, and so I think we all need to start looking outside the box and how we can do things differently. And of course, you know, when you get so many of us all together, who wouldn't want to come?
18: I'm actually really excited to be able to see not just Māori and Pacifica, but to be able to see like indigenous creators from around the world.
0: I te putanga mai o ia tāera, ka whakahoki a mātou e ngā kai hoa hoa ki te kāinga, ki te tuakiritanga, ki te ahurea.
19: All the designers were absolutely amazing. There was so much to learn from everyone, I would say. Even like the other Indian designer from India, totally different collection with different fabrics, all organic stuff.
20: I would love to come back here. I actually don't want to leave. I'm looking to find my dual citizenship. For real, it's beautiful here. It's my first time and I just adore it.
21: It's just beautiful seeing that this year we've gone from having one sort of guest designer coming from Fiji, coming into the fold, and then our second year already, straight off the bat, we are getting in from Alaska and from Rotorua and our iwi taketake no te whenua Momoyane. Like, it's just beautiful that we get to share that experience with them, you know.
0: He nui no atu tēnei whakaaturanga i te ara hikoi i whakatīnana hia e te rōpū kāhui i tētahi kaupapa i hangaia i runga i te kotahitanga.
17: This whole, like, the symposium, the runway, this retail activation, it's a kaupapa towards a particular movement and a community of people, and so I feel grateful that everyone said yes and came.
0: Ana, ko tā ngā kōrero o te hunga mā takitaki, katoa i tūmanakohia e ngā kai hoa hoa.
22: I think it was really beautiful. It was awesome to have the stories in the video footage happening to preview and give a bit of background, because with so many of the indigenous cultures and seeing how they feel about fashion and fabric and how they're products are made.
23: Well, I bought some of my friends from the mahi I do up in Kaikawea. There's six of us that attended tonight. It was their first time. They were blown away at the calibre of all the designs, the male models showcasing those beautiful tablecloths. They would transform into beautiful garments. It was absolutely stunning.
17: This is, you know, my ideal idea of what fashion would be. Slow fashion, made with our hands, made with true meaning, authenticity, a sense of responsibility. Yeah, it was really beautiful. I felt really proud of all of them.
0: Ehara noa tēnei whakāturanga i te whakāturanga pueru noa, engari he whakāturanga o te hiranga iwi taketake e hiko e tahi ana i runga i te kotahitanga. 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
1: 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So we've still got a long way to go around the outskirts of this site and to actually get people in, people warm, people safe.
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1: 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I think, you know, it's for the people, by the people.
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10: It's going to be 20 degrees warmer tomorrow.
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12: Mai te maunga o Auraki, ki te ao, kua rite ngā hoi o Auraki Matatū.
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15: 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Yeah, having a team that's been together for 25 years is something I'm really proud of. But I haven't paddled with Adrian for 10 years. And Yayan's last time I went to Worlds with Yayan was 2018. So it means a lot to be back in the waka with them. But also our other teammates that we've been together with for a long time too.
9: I timata a enei tūmomo mahi i te ratau, i te wahaka pērā i nainei. 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
16: 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We've always got our eyes on Tahiti and Hawaii, along with Aotearoa. They're sort of the three countries that have got the tradition, obviously, with Polynesian canoeing and waka. Like, we know life is tough for people at the moment. So, yeah, we're just grateful to be going and to be able to represent our families, our whānau, our iwi, but also our country is pretty cool.
15: Ko tātou whāinga ki te mahi, mahi tahi. 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
16: By Sunday we'll know where we're at and be awesome to do it with that team.
12: Kura kairangi Nicholas, Tahu News.
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18: Ko Manu Tuarangi, kua tau ki runga o iti, o Pukeko.
19: It's the first time I come to Aotearoa, first time I come to Marae, and first time directly contact with community people here.
18: E tūtaki ana a ngā rauru kītai ki ngā Manu Tuarangi o Taiwan, kua Taiwananga reo taketake mai ki Whanganui.
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20: I live and work here in Whanganui with our hapu and iwi.
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19: We know the Whanganui River, everyone know this river have a human life, but except the river, but you have a land, you have a ecosystem. I really want to know how you cooperate with the nature.
18: E hiki nāna te hoi kia paripari a te tai ki tua ki te wā kāinga. 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
0: Whai muri ake e ngā whakatairanga ku ngā matapai huarere o te wā.

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at the Mardi Morena. And welcome back to another Tai Pari Tai Timu request. I'm Me Te Whānau on this Monday morning, Monday the 24th of August. Kei te pēhia, koutou I tēnei ata. How are you all feeling this morning? I hope you all had a lovely weekend. Ko te mea pai e hoa mā. Let's celebrate our sport, ne? Let's celebrate our sport e hoa mā. Tuatahi, ki ngā All Blacks, ngā All Pango. Congratulations for that very good win. I think it was 33-16 from what I remember. Te mutunga I reira to the All Blacks over South Africa. I mean, Tamatoa and the Warriors. 42-26 over the Rabbitohs over there in Poihakina. Nā reira, a very good weekend in the sport. Tēnō pai. I was very, very happy. Teams of those two teams there. Hoi anoe hoa mā. I would like to send a big mihi out to each and every one of you who have joined me on Tai Pari Tai Tumu request time. My name is Tipene. I will be with you up until 6 o'clock. Ono karaka I te atanei hoa mā, playing your waiata and sending it out to whomever you'd like to send them out to. I will give out our request line phone numbers following this next waiata. Nā reira, whakarongo mai rā.

Nā rere I hōmā. If you would like to ring from your home phone, your landline phone, then our number is 0800 824 727. 0800 824 727. If you live in Tauranga Moana, 578 2982, 578 2982. And if you'd like to ring using your mobile phone, 07578 2982, 07578 2982. E hoa mā, nō reira. Why am I? Please ring in. I would love to play your waiata and send it out to whomever you'd like to send your waiata out to. E hoa mā. A pēnei, ienei, just like these next two waiata coming up, as usual, to get our show started. I would like to play two waiata here by my uncle Bunny Walters. To get our show started from me, going out to each and every one of you who have tuned in, listening in this morning. Tuatahi, take the money and uma, take the money and run. And tuadua, looking through the eyes of love. Whakarongo mai, you're listening to Tai Pari, Tai Timu, a Tamari, morena.

Those two waiata there were from me, going out to each and every one of you who have joined me on Taipari Tautumi this morning. Ata marie, morena. Ata marie, morena joy. So as usual, these two waiata are for joy, going out to everyone who's listening in this morning. Tuatahi by Dobie Gray. Take me in your loving arms, tuarua. I couldn't find your other song ehoa, so excuse me for that. I'd like to play Bobby Goldsboro with Honey. Nō reira, whakarongo mai rā.

Kapai, those two waiata there were for Joy. And going out to everyone who's listening in this morning. Kapai, Joy, I hope you enjoyed those two waiata there. Huh? Kapai, no reira, following straight after that, I'd like to play a two waiata also for Patrick. Morena, Patrick, hope you're feeling good this morning. Eh, huh? Hope you have a lovely day also. And Patrick also would like to send these two waiata going out to everyone who's listening in. Tuatahi, Sunshine in the Music, Jimmy Cliff, Tuarua, LA International Airport, Whakarongo Maida.

Good boy. Those two worth of there were for Patrick. Morena, Patrick. Hope you enjoyed your two worth of there, huh? Good boy, te whānau. Following that, I'd like to play two worth of inaine for Roger. Morena, Roger. Roger also would like to send these two worth of going out to everyone who's listening in this morning. Tuatahi for you, Roger. E papa waiari. By Herbs and Tuarua, Charlie Pride with Mountain of Love. Nō reira, whakarongo mai.

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Hey, you know.

있네.

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We're for Roger. Hope you enjoyed those two white are there. What? I'm playing 9A. I'd like to play two white are here for Anthony. Morning, Anthony. And Anthony would like to send these two white out to his mum. Come by Anthony. Tuatahi for Anthony. Crystal Chandeliers, Tuarua. By Don Williams, I Believe in You. Norera, Anei.

Those two Waiata there were for Anthony and going out to his mum. Hope you enjoyed your Waiata there, hua. Ka pai hoa ma. Time here at Taipari Taipitimu is 17 minutes away from 5 a.m. Nā reira, I tēnei wā, I'd like to play a dedication for Mr. Ika, a.k.a. Reg, down there in Waitara. So therefore, these two Waiata going out to all his whānau in Waitara. And also out to his brother, Michael. Morena, Michael. Apai Tuatahi by Freddie Fender, Vios con Dios. By Freddie Fender and Tuarua by Sam Cook, bring it all home to me. Whakarongo mai.

Those two Waitara there were for Mr. Ika, aka Reg, down there in Waitara. And so, therefore, going out to all his whānau in Waitara, and especially out to his brother Michael. Not 89, I'd like to play two Waitara for his brother Michael. More than a Michael. So, these two Waitara going out to your usual group. Jamie Cooper, the Kaumatu in Waitara. Blue Boy in the Waikato. Whaia Maikara. The Irwin and Kohi whānau here in Tauranga Moana. Patty and Johnny. Stephen Chicken Abraham. Your sister-in-law Gina. And last but not least, your brother Reg. Tuatahi. By Dragon. April Sun in Cuba. Tuarua. Ruby Turner. The Story of a Tāne and a Wahine. Whakarongo mai.

There's two Waiata there, we're for Michael. Hope you enjoyed your Waiata. Hoa, going out to his usual group. Ka pai, I nai nei, morena, aroha nui. Aroha nui would like to send these first two Waiata out to her sisters. Naumai, her younger sister Naumai, who lives next door. Roto, who lives in Napier, and Rākai, up there in Papakura, Tāmaki Makaurau. Two Waiata here by the Everly Brothers, Tuatahi Ebony Eyes, Tuarua, Kathy's Clown. Whakarongo, maira.

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He said, "Oh, they probably took off late, or they may have run into some turbulent weather and had to alter their course." I went back outside.

0: Those two waiata there by the Everly brothers were for Aroha Nui. And going out to her three sisters, Naumai, who lives next door, Roto, who lives in Napier, and Rākai up there in Papakura, Tāmaki Makaurau. Hope you enjoyed your waiata e hoa. Ka pai, ka pai. Inai nei, I'd like to say more than play a second dedication for Joy. Kia ora no Joy. And so again, Joy would like to send these two waiata going out to everyone who's listening in. This time, Tuatahi by Dennis August, Keep It Between the Lines. Then Tuarua, Do the Walk of Life by Dire Straits. Nō reira, whakarongo mai.
1: I call on my son to share the stage with me. Larry in August, ladies and gentlemen, ventured off, went to the Navy, decided the Navy wasn't for him, headed on down south to Wellington, became a chef for 2.5 years, hasn't cooked me a meal since he's been home. But I know I'm in safe hands if I decide to retire from the industry, because my son hopefully will fill my footsteps.

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We're second dedication for Joy. And again, going out to everyone who's listening and hope you enjoyed those waiata there. What? By Inayane, I'd like to play a dedication, some waiata for Te Ira. Te Ira Pōkai, Morena Te Ira. Te Ira would like to send these two special waiata going out to his whānau. Special waiata here, a special dedication here going out to his whānau who live over in Port Hedland. Ahitereiria, over there in Port Hedland, over on the west, western Australia. Ahitereiria. Going out to you from Te Ira Pōkai. E hoa, I apologise, I'm not sure if I've got the right mena e tika ana ngā waiata nei. Ara, ko tō hia, mena e tika ana rā nei, kare au te mōhio. We are no tuatahi, the Planting Rice Song by Sunny Chillingworth. Tuarua. Waiata tuarua. Black and White, called Black and White by Winifred. Nō reira, tēnā. E te ira, a nei rā, o waiata.

Ka pai, those two Waiata there, we're four. Te ira pōkai. And special dedication going out to his whānau over there in Port Hedland, over there in Australia. And I hope they were the right ones that you wanted, eh? Well, I did enjoy that last one. Black and White Rag by Winifred Atwell. And before that, the Planting Rice song. Ka pai te ira. Ka pai nāne. I'd like to play also a second dedication for Patrick. Mōre nāno, Patrick. I hope you have a lovely day, hoa. And again, Patrick would also, again, like to send these two waiata going out to everyone who's listening in. Nā reira, tuatahi rā. Ko Calendar Girl by Neil Sedaka. Tuarua, Three Steps to Heaven by Eddie Cochran. Whakarongo mai rā.

0: Pai, those two Waiata there were second dedication for Patrick. Mōrena e hoa, hope you enjoyed those two Waiata, and also I hope you have a lovely day. Kia ora. And I know that I'd like to pay a second dedication also, second request also for Aroha Nui. But this time Aroha Nui would like to send these next two special Waiata out to her three very special friends who are, I think they live in Hastings. And her friends' names are Alieta, Ruth, and Tracy. Alieta, Ruth, and Tracy, who I think live in Hastings, and very good friends of Aroha Nui. The two Waiata here, by Elvis Presley, Mr. Elvis Presley, ka pai our Elvis kia hau. Tuatahi ko Manawa Rākau, Wooden Heart, Tuarua, ko Love Me Tender. Nō reira, whakarongo mai.
1: Can you see?

Those two waiata there were second dedication for Aroha Nui and going out to her special friends Ruth, Alieta and Tracy who live in Hastings. Hope you enjoyed your waiata there, hua. Time here at Taipari Taitemu is 29 minutes away from Wamutu, 6 o'clock. Nō reire, hoa mā. Anei rā, e tahi waiata.

Variety, that is me on this Monday morning, Monday the 24th of August. I do hope you enjoyed the show as much as I enjoyed being with you each afternoon. Also, I hope you have a good day at Mahi or whatever you may get up to today. And last but not least, I look forward to joining me again for tomorrow morning's show. I'm back here on Taipari Taitumu. But until then, kia pai te rā, kia tūturu, opiti, whakamaua, kia tīna, tīna, haumi e hui e!

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0: Support services with Hawara Hokianga.
1: So I'm engaged and I live in Waimamaku. That's where my grandmother is from and my mum. So I live on our pinawa there at Pukas Road and under the maunga pi waka waka, and our marae is the pakamaharatanga. And I've been here since 2013 and I've been with the hospital since probably 2015. So they probably last 10, 11 years working in different roles, but now working as part of the cancer care coordination team. There's myself and a colleague, so there's three in our team. And what happens is we are clinically there, so we're not nurses, so we do mahi, like we provide transport, we provide vouchers, we make sure that our whānau get to appointments, because what happens if they can't get to appointments and is with the price of petrol, can't get there, they won't go, so then they get more and more māwiwi. So it's about us making sure that they can get to their appointments, providing some kai. We also work with like a registrar for national travel, so that's a service that's provided also. So you register national travel and they can also support you with appointments, getting you vouchers, but also accommodation. And like, because our whānau go to Auckland, Whangarei, so just they might need accommodation because some are there for 5 weeks, some are there for 6 weeks. So it's a whole change of life for them. Yeah, so to do as much as we can to navigate their journey, make sure it's safe, that we can provide what we can, and also follow up support, like when they come home, make sure the whānau's okay, and just work with your whānau as well. Well, we've got our hospital, so we've got our hospital number, which is 09405-7709, and then we have our own numbers as well, but we also have an email, Cancer Care email, that they can contact us with, and that is, I'm sorry, I've got it here, but it's very faint, so it's cancercare@hokiangahealth.org.nz. So they can contact us that way. Some of them know us personally, so they ring us on our phone, which is wonderful. So initially, contact the hospital or email to the Cancer Care Hokianga email.
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3: Hei ahaha, kanukunuku kaneke neke. 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Alas, it is moving, it is shifting, it is moving, it is shifting. Look to the open seas of Waitangi spread before us, like the shining cuckoo. It is good, all is well. Change is coming, it is on the horizon, it is good, it is well. Let peace be established. Tihei, mauri ora.
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1: 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And hope we've all winning this morning. 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Hope we're all winning this morning. Hope we've all had a lovely weekend. 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We had the Warriors get another dub up the wahas. We also had the All Blacks win over the weekend. We had the Tunnies bring the Ranfurly Shield back to Te Taitokerau ki te rohe nei, and so we will have a bit of an update on all of the above. 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
1: 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Now, on the arrival of Nukutawhiti Ngaruanui, the captains of Ngātoki Matawhaurua and Māmari, yes, well, make a long story short, is that they had a battle of incantations, a bit like those super saiyans that we see. Now, the battle of incantations was over the whale, hence the name of my people, Te Hikutu. 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It's got nothing to do with the missionaries and the amount of hāhi or Christian influence on our harbour. No, this goes back to the time of Nukutawhiti and Māmari, the Māori super saiyans of the day. Hokianga Whakapau Karakia.
0: Te wā o te reo, your flavour.
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0: 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They had an awesome game against the Canterbury teams and took that game out 36-12, bringing the Shield back I te paraire, kua hipa atu I te rawiki. 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We also had the Warriors, they took the dub over the South Sydney Rabbitohs, so that one was 45-26. Which is a massive win for the Warriors with their final push. They needed the big margin to jump to the top of the NRL ladder. Luke Hansen kicked a field goal in the final minute to secure the required 19-point margin. 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So we had the Tautoro Titans and the Orawhananga Dragons out in Kaikohe, and the Titans took that one out 18-6. We had the Repo Bombers hosting the Whangaroa Marlins up in Te Kau, and the Bombers took that one out 16-4. And in our championship games, we had semi-finals, well, playoff games, I should say. We had the Pauranga Broncos taking on the Kaikohe Lions, holy hika, and the Lions took that one out 16-10. And we had the Ngāti Kahu Sharks hosting out the Hokianga Pioneers out at Shark Park in Taupa, and the Sharks took that one out 18-14. 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
4: Good to be here, great event happening today, excited, led by the right people. So I'm happy to be here, the energy's good, it's positive, which tells me the weeks prior, the build-up to this was positive.
0: Kua whakakotahi ai ngā whare meke i raro i te whakaaro tahi ki tēnei kaupapa e mea ana te pīki puehu whākore rima.
5: It's not all about just fighting in the ring, it's the background as well. Like, you know, you need to train hard to actually last the rounds, because there was a lot.
0: Māramana te kite e kaha ana ngā kaimeke i wēnei whare meke meke kone atu i te ruetekau ngā whawhai i tū i tēnei rangi.
6: Kia ora, my name is TJ. I go for TNT gym, Tauranga. Well, I just won my first fight, happy as.

0: about when something bad happens, but it's not always just bad, you know. We have so much good things going in the community because there's a bigger purpose there, you know, something that may have happened in the past, this is a big purpose for them.
1: I love seeing our whānau active. We need spaces where we can release our energy, and this is a perfect space. We've got whānau here supporting our fighters, and it's just a really good place for whanaungatanga, kotahitanga.
2: Ko te hiahia ka tū anō ngā rangi pēnei ana. 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
1: 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And the saying attributed to the haka o Tāne Rore. 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
0: Te wā o te reo, your flavour.
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1: Ko Eleni Sehana Ruka, tōku ingoa, no Waima, tae ki ahau, no reira, tēnā koutou katoa. So I'm a cancer care coordinator, part of the team, Kaimanaki Tangata. I afi and support the whānau that are based on the north side of Hokianga, which for me is an awesome experience because I'm from the south side, Taiki Waima, but of course we all connect whakapapa te whanaunga on the north side. The support that we can provide, the services through Hauora Hokianga, we can afi with whānau that have to travel away to Auckland or Whangarei for treatment. We can support through National Travel Assistance for accommodation, petrol vouchers. We do also provide assistance with kai vouchers because some of our whānau, they do get appointments where they're phoned and then they're asked to come through to, say, Whangarei within the next 2 days, which is, you know, very hard for our whānau if they're on the benefit and don't have budgeted for that. Then we can afi in that way. Also, we do what we call our cancer support groups, once again, for all whānau that are going through their journey, their cancer journey, and also their support people. Because, of course, in the background, we always had the whānau that are going through the same journey with our clients. And it can be whether it's your caregiver or your own whānau, tamariki, mokopuna, definitely a big role to play to support the whānau that are going through the journey.
0: Support services with Hauora Hokianga.
2: Te wao te reo.
3: I te mōhio rānei koe, did you know that Te Puna I Te Ao Marama was Hokianga Harbour's original name? Now, upon Kupe's entrance into the harbour, reminded of him of some of his Pacific kāinga back then Te Mananui Akiwa, and he named it Te Puna I Te Ao Marama, the spring of enduring light. Now, there are other versions throughout our rohe here in Hokianga, but just to let you guys all know that there's also a marae in Pangaru in Whakarapa named Te Puna I Te Ao Marama, Hokianga's original name.
2: Te wao te reo, your flavour.
4: E mihi atu ki a koutou katoa, e whakarara mai atu ki te reo takiwā o Tautoko FM.
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1: 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And hopefully we can get hopefully Aratawa Media is kind enough to tukatu tērā ki runga I o rātou platform. 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
4: I wanted my children to have a marae and their children, because it was falling down and rotting, so we had to do something, and that was rebuild the whole complex.
0: E rua te kauma ono ngā tau te tūwhiratanga e noho tāriwa ana. 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
4: This building wasn't built by a contractor, it was built by us.
3: We have lots of pūkinga in our whānau and we have lots of willing hands. So we might not be a painter by trade, but our whānau are willing to pick up a paintbrush. So all the painting that you see in here today and on the outside, our whānau did that. We had this working bee and so many whānau came, and all our whānau put their hands on this whare to do it, to prep it.
5: My role was to come and put together conceptual design that speaks specifically to te honihoni. And so a pattern was created, traditional patterns taken from our past to move us into the future. The history of that kōrero is specific to te honihoni, being a space where a particular processing of kōiwi took place.
0: Ko te aronga nui e nai nei, kia whakarākei i te whare, me te mahitahi a whānau, a hapu nei, kia oti pai te toenga o ngā mahi.
3: Our plan is that we will have ko whaiwhai, we will have tuku tuku, we'll have modern and traditional, and we'll have whakaero in here, and we want to do it the same way that we built this whare, that with our mokopuna, with our iramatu, with our whānui, putting their hands on it.
0: Ai marika, ko te korowai o te aroha, kua puta i te whaiao ki te ao marama. 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

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Same time, same frequency, or app if you are on our taupanga a whare kōrero. 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
9: 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As always, wonderful to have you with us. Thanks so much for joining in. It's Monday the 24th of August and a pleasure to have you with us. Thanks. I hope you had a good weekend, gang. And good to be back in the chair, or not so actually, because I'm standing up. But nevertheless, anei, ngā tohu a tāwhare mātia. Weather for us today. Well, some isolated light showers. They should clear and then becoming fine, with southwesterlies predominating today. Our expected high 16 degrees, overnight 9, sitting on 13 degrees. Tomorrow should be fine with some westerlies and a partly cloudy day for Wednesday with a chance of a shower and a high of 18 degrees. High tides for today, Monday, for the Waitemata Horoki Gulf this afternoon, 4:45. And at Urihunga at 7:40 this morning. Joining us shortly from New York is Professor Michael Baker, epidemiologist, and we'll be talking about a significant late-season influenza surge that's placing added pressure on both communities and the health system. Professor Barry Barton is a guest today. A controversial bill limiting certain climate change-related legal claims has passed its final reading. And joining us to discuss the implications, Professor Barton from the Faculty of Law at the University of Waikato. Marama Davidson's in for a kōrero today with Green Matters, and so is Mike Smith, as Parliament moves to block certain climate lawsuits against major emitters, while a separate climate rights case brought by Mike awaits a Supreme Court decision. Marama D in the mix today, and the Greens unveiling themselves as a distinct alternative ahead of the election after 8 o'clock. JT, Te Pāti Māori and Te Whanau o Waipareira. Dr. Joanne Hikaka, as a new report of aged care has highlighted significant inequities in access for our people and the need for more Māori-led approaches. Joanna is the director of the Centre for Co-created Ageing Research. Moana Maniapoto Ken Laban with us today, and of course Hiri Rehua coming up after 9. Quarter past 7, we reach across to New York where we find Professor Michael Baker, well known in the antiviral epidemiologist work. Aotearoa is seeing a significant late-season influenza surge. It's placing added pressure on our communities, the health system as well. And what can we learn from where we're at and whether it's time for a nationally understood respiratory infection risk framework? Professor Michael Baker from the Department of Public Health at Otago University based in Wellington. Thanks for your time, Michael. It's always good to talk with you. Tēnā koe.
10: Yeah, kia ora, Dale.
9: Thank you for joining us. Well, we've got flu cases rising madly at the moment back home here, Michael. Why is this surge significant, and why should our people in NZ be paying attention to it?
10: Well, I think it's just the size of this flu surge, because as we all know, living in a temperate country like Aotearoa, we see winter respiratory infections, and we've got that six-month period that we know very well from May through to October, and that's when all of these respiratory infections that are very well adapted for transmission between humans, they come in and make our lives pretty miserable at times. And the size of these surges varies from year to year over quite a big range. And when we see a big peak, and this is a very big peak of influenza, probably the biggest we've had for a decade, as far as we can tell from the different information systems we've got, obviously we really take notice, because a lot of us are getting sick. Everyone we know seems to have something. And it's also putting huge pressure on our health system, which, as we know, is already creaking under the load of just trying to keep up with elective surgery and acute conditions. And then the emergency departments fill up and it's hard to get a doctor's appointment. We see that real pressure. So that's when we do need to take this very seriously.
9: We have some lessons we could take from the COVID challenge, no doubt. You've suggested there may be value in applying some of those lessons. What would therefore be a proper way forward, and what are some of the key insights from the pandemic, Michael, that could help us manage outbreaks like this more effectively?
10: Yeah, well, I think some of those basic lessons that I think have hopefully changed New Zealand culture around how we manage it when we have symptoms of a respiratory infection. And of course, most of the time it will be a cold, and there are numerous viruses that can cause a cold, but they do overlap with the more serious ones like RSV, influenza, and COVID-19. They have slightly different symptoms, but it's very hard to distinguish them. And one thing that is useful is you can now get these RAT tests that tell you if you've got influenza A or B or RSV or COVID. So that's very helpful, but that's just a bit of a detail. But I think the one of the main things we've learned from that era is not to go off, is to stay home, basically self-isolate when we have those symptoms, and not go off to work or school or social events and affect other people. And that is a change in thinking, because, you know, you and I are probably old enough to remember the ads on TV that used to say soldier on with various pills that would make us feel better even though we were still sick. So hopefully we've changed our thinking there. So I think it's still a fundamental rule. And the other one, of course, is getting vaccinated. And even though it's late in the influenza season, there's still benefit in being vaccinated now, because this peak will now carry on potentially all the way through to September and perhaps even into October. So there's still value in getting that protection from the vaccine. So I think they're two of the big lessons. But one of the others that I think is important is to have a better way of telling people when we're seeing the beginning of what will be a big surge of these winter respiratory infections, particularly influenza. And this is maybe a simple system that tells people that it's a low, medium, or high risk, and therefore they need to take more precautions. And I think the information is also useful for our healthcare services, and that would be telling hospitals that they need to prepare for maybe cutting back on elective surgery so they've got more capacity for people who are seriously ill with respiratory infections. And also to make better use of masks in hospitals and also GP settings, because there actually is quite a bit of transmission of respiratory viruses in those healthcare settings. And that's obviously very hard on patients because there are many vulnerable people in those environments and they don't want to go there and get cross-infected with waiting rooms that are packed full of people who are coughing and sneezing and infecting people around them. So that's the other audience as well as the public. I think the healthcare system also needs to know when we're seeing the beginning of one of these surges of infection. So one of the things I've been talking about is the idea of a risk rating system that just gives us that warning. And after all, we're very used to this. I mean, we have it for fire warnings. You know, we all, when you drive through the countryside, we see that big, we're used to that big pointer, which is moving from low, medium to very high for the risk of fires. And we see it for severe weather events. We have systems for telling us that we need to batten down the hatches for maybe high winds and flooding. So why not do this for respiratory infections as well?
9: Yeah, it makes some sense. I have seen more people wearing masks, but of course we've got the threat of the A and B strain of the flu. You mentioned RSV. And then there's COVID. People are still getting COVID. And I guess we still haven't addressed the long COVID issue as well. So we do have some levers to pull as well. What about long COVID, Michael? How real is this for people? And are we doing as much for them as we need to?
10: Yeah, look, the answer is the more you look for long COVID systematically, the more it's being defined all around the globe as being a significant long-term problem for a sizable proportion of New Zealanders and people in other countries. And there is some recovery for many people after they get COVID infection, and many people spend a few months getting back to relatively normal functioning, but a significant proportion of people have long-term disability and they find it very hard to go back to work or enjoy life the way they did before. And many viral infections, when we look at them, we realize they can have a long tail, but this is particularly severe with this particular coronavirus. And there's a huge amount of research globally which is finding a lot of pathways by which COVID does cause damage to many organs in your body. And we're familiar with the classic features, you know, that brain fog and the tiredness that are key features of it. And when I talk to groups about COVID and I ask them, do you know people who are still affected by long COVID, the majority of people put their hands up and say, yes, they do know friends and family who are having long-term disability from this. So just even anecdotally, as well as survey data, this is a big burden of disease.
9: Well, I thank you for offering some perspectives about the challenges we collectively face. I appreciate your time, Michael. All the best in the Big Apple. And thanks for taking our call, which is about 3 o'clock on a Sunday arvo, where Michael is. Appreciate your thoughts and time, Michael. Thank you.
10: Yeah, great to talk, Dale.
9: Tēnā koe, all the best until we talk again. Mauri ora, kia koe. 7:23, ko te atemi te tangata te take, mihane ka koutou. This is Wātea and wateanews.com. Well, a controversial bill limiting certain climate change-related legal claims has passed its final reading. Joining us to discuss the implication of the courts, environmental protection and our country's legal system is Professor Barry Barton, from the Faculty of Law at the University of Waikato. Thanks for joining us on the program, Barry. Ko te ao tēnei. Welcome to Iritangi Wātea. Kia ora.
11: Kia ora. Thanks for the welcome.
9: Thank you for joining us. I'll be speaking with Mike Smith in a moment, actually, following through on this as well. Professor Barton, why is the bill significant first, and why should our country care about what it means for climate-related legal rights and responsibilities?
11: Yeah, well, the starting point it always has to be that we have a climate problem. You know, that climate change is happening. We humans are causing it, and it's going to be serious. And you know, it reflects on us in terms of what sort of world we're going to be leaving to our successors. So it's a responsibility on us. Someone here at Waikato said that it's up to us. Don't be a stink to Puna. That's always got to be what we come back to. And the fact that what we're doing at the moment in New Zealand, much like many other countries, is just not enough. So Mr. Smith is, and it's great you've got him on in a few minutes, launched this court case, these proceedings. It's gone right through to the Supreme Court of New Zealand. In a preliminary way that says that, yes, this is something that should go to a full trial. The government, after some hoo-haing around and getting some lobbying that people tried to cover up, put a bill into Parliament, which is now passed, and that it'll be getting royal assent any time now, essentially saying that we're not going to have this type of thing going to court. Parliament can do that under our system. We've got parliamentary sovereignty, but it is very uncommon for the government, for Parliament, to kind of reach into court proceedings and say we like that case, but we don't like that one, and we're going to stop that one from going ahead.
9: Yeah, thank you, Barry. It's frustrating to see how rights afforded us, human rights, treaty rights, etc., have been sidelined here with the political ideologies. And, of course, we've been having a heavy time of it with what's regarded as a very hostile government towards Māori aspirations. How might these issues, human rights, treaty issues, from your read, Barry, mix in with the attitude that the government is providing here and how that's affecting the legal framework? Are there still cases that would and should be raised following through on the parliamentary decisions?
11: There will be a lot of other opportunities for taking proceedings in court on human rights, on treaty breaches, treaty principles breaches, and Mr. Smith has another such case. It was also in the Supreme Court last week. There are other cases where you can tackle what ministers have done under the Climate Change Response Act or something like that and say, hey, that isn't in accordance with what the legislation actually says. So there'll be no end of this, and there shouldn't be. I tell my students that, you know, you will all be climate change lawyers real soon, whether you take a special course in it or not. It's going to be a dominating part of what we do. So it is one way, you know, going to the courts is sometimes a way available to keep our politicians on the right path, even though at the end of the day, Parliament is sovereign. In this particular case, what is concerning to many people is the decision to shut down this particular case on the basis that, they've offered various rationales for it, none of which stack up terribly to me. And it sort of goes to the question about, do we want a legal system? Do we want the rule of law? And those are questions that people raise, whether they're concerned with the treaty and human rights issues or straight commercial issues. People who are interested in commercial issues, is New Zealand a safe place to invest? They'll hear about this case and this Act of Parliament, and they'll be thoughtful about it.
9: Yeah, well, I mean, you came straight off the bat and said, listen, there is climate change and it is us as humans and generations of us that are responsible, but we're not seeing that or hearing that with any regularity from the politicians, many of whom, I guess, could be assessed as climate change deniers. The government says that the legislation is needed to provide some certainty for business following the Smith v. Vonterra case. What's your assessment of that argument, and does this bill actually, what does this bill actually change there, Barry?
11: Yeah, it won't provide certainty, and it won't protect companies like Fonterra and the rest from litigation about their climate change efforts or lack of efforts. So it certainly, you know, means that this particular case won't go to trial, and you know they'll be relieved about that. This would have been a huge, complex trial. But we don't ordinarily shy away from justice on the basis that it's going to be a big, complicated trial. We swallow hard and we find ways to do it. So the certainty argument only takes you so far. Everyone wants certainty, but what they actually mean is that they want flexibility for themselves and the companies. Would know that they will be under scrutiny for their climate record and for their treaty record, irrespective. In fact, a lot of the ones that are, especially the exporters like Fonterra, they are under quite hard, quite demanding scrutiny now from the companies that they sell to, whether it is big multinational food manufacturers, big supermarket chains in Europe or United Kingdom. They're asking all kinds of questions of companies like Fonterra and Silverfern Farms about what they're doing on climate change, what they're doing about nature conservation and their human rights record.
9: It's been an interesting kōrero. Thanks so much. Just to wrap us up, looking ahead, what do you see as the longer-term implications, Barry, of this legislation for our country's legal system, climate policy, and indeed public confidence in the rule of law, Barry?
11: Yeah, it does damage the rule of law, I think. If you know, there's a possibility that if things are looking hard and heavy for you, then you can go to ministers and say, oh, look, this is unreasonable. This Michael Smith case, it shouldn't go anywhere, should it? It's just a waste of time and money. Why don't you do something about it? And that undermines the rule of law. In terms of where we are on climate change, there is so much that we can do, either personally or collectively, sometimes in the courts, sometimes in lobbying politicians, sometimes making sure it is in the public dialogue. You know, there's an election underway. You know, how big a deal is climate at the moment in terms of what politicians are saying? For most of them, not much. For some of them, as little as possible. We can change that.
9: Appreciate your time, Barry. Thanks very much for joining us on the program today. Tēnā koe,
11: Chief. You're welcome, Dale.
9: Gamahi. Nice meeting you. Thank you, great. Barry. That's Barry Barton, been a member of the Faculty of Law there at Waikato since the early 90s, his field of research, energy, natural resources and climate change law. You're with Urban Māori Radio, looking around some of the headlines too as we welcome Te Rangi Tāwai back. Good to have you back in the chair there. Rangi, tēnā koe, mate. Hoki mai, hoki mai. You got your papa laid to rest in the way that you were proud to be involved. And he had a pretty purple patch of weather down there as well to send old Te Kepa off. Good to have you back. Rangi, what stood out most for you about the very sad, challenging, but also celebratory week? So many thousands paid tribute to this karawa. Tēnā koe hoki mai, e rangi?
12: Tēnā koe te, morena, morena tātou. Yeah, no, it was a beautiful, beautiful send-off for our papa, and big take for me was, you know, just, yeah, it was the amount of people, the amount of different faces from different parts of, you know, Aotearoa, their new papa, and all the cool things even I didn't know, because, you know, he really tell us about his past, but he did tell us bits, and we heard stories off of different people and documentaries and stuff like that, but to actually hear it from, you know, Rahui Papa, from Tawhiri Mātia Williams, from people like this, from actually, yeah, hearing what Papa did with them, and it was so cool. Yeah, so it was a good send-off, and yes, the weather was beautiful down home.
9: Did you bring some Kaimoana back for the gang?
12: It didn't make it past the 35 highway.
9: I see, yes. Well, not surprised. Anyway, lovely to have you back, mate. He was a rangatira of the highest order, Moi Mai, Te Kepa. There was a massive turnout in Tamaki, and you know, they're taking them home, and then Kahungunu Ngāti Porou came rolling over the hill as well. So very special send-off for a very special man. It's 7:34. Rangi's just dialing up. Mike Smith will follow through on that kōrero with Barry Barton. Of course, everyone's jockeying for position, none more so than the ACT Party. And again, they have released the policy designed to protect what they're saying, democratic values and property rights, and rein in the activist judges and stop Parliament creating divisive treaty clauses. So we know that well, at least one of these coalition partners is positioning themselves, the old one law for all routine. I think we've been there, seen that and done that before. 7:35. Well, as Parliament moves to block certain climate lawsuits against major emitters, well, a separate case brought by Mike Smith awaits a Supreme Court decision. We're joined by Mike to discuss accountability, human rights, and the future of climate action in this country. Thanks for your time again. Tuakana, tēnā koe, Mike.
13: Morena Dale, tēnā koe.
9: Tēnā koe. Just talking with Barry Barton, a professor of law at Waikato University, about where we're at with this issue and the wider issue as well. Of course, we know that your case has been stymied by legal tweaks, legislative tweaks, but you've described these two legal battles as highlighting a growing accountability problem, Mike. Why is it so important in your view, Eho, that the court remains a pathway for challenging climate harm and government action on climate change? Kōrero mai, Mike?
13: Oh, well, exactly, Dale. You know, if we had a responsible government, you know, they'd be leaning right into the solutions and providing, you know, the mitigation required to ensure that climate change doesn't get any worse. And that's got to be the priority, make sure it doesn't get worse. And then secondly, to provide the assistance to communities that are already impacted by what we've experienced so far, but they're not. And so, and because they're not, and because the companies aren't taking responsibility for their atmospheric pollution, which is at the heart of the matter, well, then we've had to resort to the courts to try and get binding remedies from the courts to both challenge the government to do more and to challenge the companies to stop wrecking our world, essentially.
9: Yeah, thanks, Mike. So they've changed the legislation, but you've still got a case in train. Some of our listeners might be struggling a bit to get their head around that. We thought that your case had been chopped off at the knees. It appears not so.
13: Yes, well, I've had two cases before the court. One of them is called Smith versus Fonterra, and that's the case that's holding the actual companies that are causing the problem to account, and that's the one that the government killed at the request of the companies. The second case is Smith versus the Attorney General, and so that's the one holding the government to account for the fact that they're not doing enough. So there's two cases that are currently in train. The first one has been killed off, as I say, by the government, although the Labor Party has said that if they get into power after the election, they'll reinstate the case. So it's not completely over for that one. We just had the hearing for the second case. I know it's a bit complicated, but we had the second case hearing last week in front of five of the country's top judges. And so... but that's an appeal to have a full hearing, and they're considering that, and they've reserved their decision, so that means that they'll go away and think about it, and then they'll get back to us sometime over the next weeks or months as to whether or not that case is going to proceed.
9: Yeah, often the court system works at a glacial pace. Now, your Supreme Court case, Mike, raises issues about the right to life, the treaty. How this is involved. And, of course, our Māori cultural rights. What are the real-world consequences for communities, particularly tangata whenua, Mike, if climate risks are not adequately addressed?
13: Well, you know, I was just... I'm down and waiting to go to the Te Aotea College down in the Hastings, here to Here Te Tonga. I'm speaking to the Assembly of the Young Rangatahi there this morning. But as I was travelling down, I was in Hastings yesterday, I spoke to a man who was homeless on the side of the road. And he's homeless because his marae, his whānau house and their lands were wiped out in a landslide around about the same time as the storm that brought that slip down on Mount Maunganui in Tauranga. And so that was a pretty graphic example, real-time example of a man who's now homeless. He's a man who looks like he's between his 50s and his 60s. He's out on the street. He's got nowhere to live. And so that's a real-time result. But even more alarmingly, I heard this morning that three people died in this last cold snap that we had, frozen to death by the cold, you know, homeless people that are out there with no place to live. So, I mean, it's bad enough with the homelessness and the unaffordability because of the cost of living, but these things are exacerbated by extreme weather events, and these extreme weather events are killing people. And that's just, you know, this month, three people froze to death, one in Christchurch, one in Cuba Street in Wellington, and another one in Auckland. And they were people in their 40s, 50s, 60s. And I mean, you know, I'm just struggling to get my head around it, tell you the honest truth, Dale. You know that we're in a country that's where the government is so blind to the impacts that's happening, and they're doing so little about you know, providing real solutions to these problems. Their solution to homelessness, for example, is to move people along. They don't say where they're meant to go. They should be making sure that they've got somewhere dry and safe to sleep rather than just chasing them out of so that people can't see them. So I mean, these are some of the real-time effects over the last couple of weeks, though.
9: Yeah, gee, Mike, you put this case together and many legal minds working pro bono as well to support your case. And, you know, you've been prepared to put your name forward and bear the brunt of anti-environmental and anti-Māori sentiment, places you, for some political parties anyway, or politicians, as sort of public enemy number one, Mike. But do you think it is worth more people, again, investigating whether they too could put a case forward that challenges climate change denial, that also sees the compromising of Māori attitudes and treaty rights, human rights as well? I mean, you're front and centre in this. Would you like more people to do what you're doing?
13: Well, I guess if the courts are closing their doors to us, if the government is passing laws that mean that the courts can't hear cases like this, well, that just means that we go into the court of public opinion, which is, in my opinion, a way more powerful forum to be resolving these issues, because unlike a court where only lawyers and judges can speak, in the court of public opinion, we've all got to say about it. And so I completely agree with your sentiment that more and more people should be having these conversations, should be, you know, taking part in wānanga to understand the implications of the climate emergency and what it means for us. I mean, we've only got to look around the world to look at the fires that are sweeping around the place, the El Nino that's about to dry out Aotearoa, and it's going to mean that we're probably in line for fires and things. And so at the end of the day, I've got more confidence in our communities that we're going to pick up the we've got the courage and the ability to rise to the challenge and to deal with it. You know, our firefighters, I mean, they're not government officials, they're not politicians. It's going to be the people that fight these things. Like, it's going to be the people that find solutions to homelessness, because the government's just not doing it. They're walking away. But one of the things we can do, I mean, we're in an election year, and we can make sure that, A, that we're enrolled to vote, and, B, that we do vote for governments that's not going to cause us harm, and who are going to face these social and environmental problems, you know, problems, you know, our issues with Te Tiriti o Waitangi. We need to vote for parties that are supportive of these things, and we need to get rid of this coalition government that's doing so much damage. You know, David Seymour, 8% of the population support him, but look at the carnage that he's doing to our country, the damage that he's doing. And I read a comment yesterday that he's calling on his supporters he's put out a call to arms, you know, and that's inflammatory language, but it's got to be seen against some comments that he made a couple of months ago when he said, when he was challenged about some of his policies possibly leading to civil war, and he didn't sound too perturbed about that. He sounded quite encouraging of that. And so he's an extremely dangerous and reckless politician that's doing extreme harm to our country, and the sooner we bounce him out of we need to put people like that as far away from power as we can get them.
9: Interesting. Hey, all the best with your kōrero to our young men down there at Tauti. I'll follow through on that next time around. But thanks for your updates on where the case is at. And, of course, just a reminder, too, that it's an election year. This is a big, big challenge for our people. Let's all rally. Mike Smith, environmentalist and proud supporter of Tangata Whenua Rights Across Time with us today. Thanks again, Tuakana. I appreciate your thoughts, Mike.
13: Tēnā koe.
9: Before we go to Marama Davidson, it's 7:45. A bit of a smile and reflection on a sporting weekend, which was pretty special as well there, Rangi. Of course, Rangi is a prominent member of the Sports Bros, even though you don't see as much of him as we might have in the past. The Warriors, top of the table, Rangi, after the Roosters failed to knock over the West Tigers last night. So it looks pretty good on your wall chart, I'm sure.
12: Oh, it's beautiful, Dad.
9: It's beautiful.
12: Beautiful to see.
9: Look at that.
12: You see a pukana on top of the table. It's the best thing ever. Yeah, no. Oh, so happy, especially for the Tigers as well. They played a grind-out game. They lost 12 early in the game, and then they had Marky Mark on the wing there doing all sorts of magic to them, and for somehow for them to come out on top, for them to win. I was getting cheeky before the game. Me and my brother were talking, and I was like, oh man, we've got to do something for these Tigers to get on top of this Roosters. Might have to get Benji out of the coaching staff to put the boots on.
9: Pull your boots on again. Yeah, well, and of course it is a reminder that the bottom teams can beat the top teams, and that's what we witnessed yesterday. And that's why every game is risky as the Warriors sit atop the table. And, you know, on a week that they re-signed both Webster and his Pathways and talent ID manager, Cappy McFadden.
12: Yep.
9: You know, we're riding high. And interestingly, it's Leka Halasimu who's been really setting the competition alight. I think during the game Saturday night, they mentioned how he was the player of the Jersey Flegg, Cup Player of the Year Jersey Flegg 23, when he was 19. So here we are, just gradually moving these talents forward to the point where they are ready to go as, you know, week on week NRL players. I see the Neff is out for a bit too. The Dell busted his collarbone.
12: Broken collarbone, yeah.
9: We knew something was amiss. But
12: to still play a whole half with a broken collarbone
9: Just how crazy those Waitanes are, eh?
12: Yes, yes. Yeah. Great try there. The left hand, first left hand try all year.
9: Very good. And take us into the Springboks. Did you actually get up with your papa and watch it in the early hours?
12: No. I was travelling I travelled back the night before, so we were all buggered the next morning. But we all jumped up to watch the replay. Weren't allowed to see any scores.
9: No.
12: Weren't allowed to pull nothing up, so we watched our game at about 8 o'clock in the morning, and oh man, what a beautiful game. And I just wanted to go out at the South African supporters. You know, there's a lot of excuses when they lose and a lot of face rubbing when they win. So it's a bittersweet victory for us this week, and I'm glad that we got it over them and give them a bit of shock beating South Africa at Webb Ellis Park. What a beautiful game.
9: What a beautiful result. And of course, acknowledging the Taniwha,
12: hold the log of wood. Shields up north. Good on you to the brother Robbie and the brother Brady. Your fellas brought that shield home for your fellas whānau. So congratulations to the Taniwha.
9: I think they've got a defence of it maybe coming up this week against Tasman. We'll have to see how long they can hold on to it for. But congratulations to them. Wonderful to have you back, mate. If we can find Marama, that'll wrap us up for this hour as we go to the news. John Tamahere is with us. With news too, not that he will be overly interested, that Doc Ferris is going to stand as an independent in the south into Taitunga. I guess that would be no surprise to many. We'll be talking with Moana Maniapoto too, updates there, and Kenny Laban will wrap us up today here to Tehua after 9 o'clock. Well, Marama Davidson is in for a kōrero today. Thanks so much for joining us. Marama, tēnā koe, tōhene.
14: Morena, Dale. Kia ora.
9: It's hot. It's getting hot in here. Marama, as we build up to November, the Greens are positioning themselves as a distinct alternative ahead of the election, unveiling plans now to expand free school lunches and opposing the government's move to limit climate litigation. Marama, we just had a conversation with Mike Smith and also Barry Barton.
15: Oh, kapai.
9: From, you know, the legal studies out of Waikato University. He came straight in and said, listen, we've got climate change and it's us who've caused it, humans. And until we get politicians who themselves are prepared to stand and say that, we're always going to have climate change denial in the big house. And that perhaps is at the core of trying to steer cases like Mike's away and hoping that making it tougher to get to court would see him pack his bags and bolt. But he's not going to do that. We still go forward with it. Tell us about your thoughts here and how backwards stepping it is to try and create legal frameworks so that everyday New Zealanders can't take those who are doing the major emitters to task.
15: You just had Mike Smith on, so that's a fantastic example of this government standing for corporate interests over and above the rest of us, over and above ordinary people and whānau, trying to hold these big emitters accountable for their polluting behaviour and trying to take them to task. And this government has retrospectively changed laws to serve them. And I think that should tell us all we need to know. Sadly, there are so many more examples of this government putting the interests of big corporates, often multinational offshore corporates, ahead of ordinary people. And that's not just, like, you wish that would be a conspiracy accusation, but it's happening every single day with this government. So, Dale, my message that actually we don't have to accept this collectively, we have a powerful opportunity to send a really clear message. Sorry, no government is allowed to do that. We will not allow it. We will not tolerate it. That's why our work to really get people enrolled, we've only got till October 25 to get people enrolled to make sure that people can vote and use that powerful opportunity. And yes, the Greens are very specifically positioning ourselves with our priorities of ensuring affordable lives, healthy nature that we all care about, and most importantly also returning honesty to politics in Aotearoa for all of us instead of just corporate interests. So I really want to mihi to Mike. Mike, who is taking the government to task over this and exposing just how much they care about corporate interests and donors and lobbyists, and instead of the ordinary person, farming communities, small local business and medium local business communities, ordinary people around our whole entire country, that is not who they care about in defending big polluters.
9: Tēnā koe, thank you. I want to talk about relationships too, as the latest RNZ Reid Research poll just came out. The Greens have promised to restore and indeed expand the previous free lunch program. Why is this policy so important to you personally and as a party, Marama?
15: We've long campaigned on ensuring that all of our tamariki can receive healthy pai, nutritious, yummy, that has been locally prepared in schools. Because all of our tamariki deserve free, nutritious school lunches that are made in the community and delivered with some accountability, because that's what happens when it's your aunties and uncles and the parents of the community who are making the lunches. So we have announced that we would restore the Ka Ora Ka Ako program with proper school lunches provided through local schools or local providers instead of the centralised slop that Luxon and Seymour trash the school lunch program with. We would expand the program to about 400 more schools, which would ensure 150,000 extra more children would enjoy a nutritious, yummy lunch. And we would fund the program permanently so that our schools, who were able to employ locals, who were able to properly plan and use the funds wisely and minimise waste, are not left on a cliff hanging for funding every political cycle, which is just not good enough. So we're really proud. This is a long-standing position for the Greens. We've got a petition on our website to show for people to show support. But these are the things that we can have if people choose them. If people choose to ensure that we send a clear message that we have a collective responsibility to ensure that our children in schools can have healthy, nutritious yummy kai.
9: Tēnā koe. There's going to be partnerships needed too after November 7. I haven't spoken with any representatives of the Opportunity Party, although I'm familiar with the establishment of that party two cycles ago or whatever. Just wondered, because some would see this as a potential addition to a left bloc,

0: said that, oh, since time immemorial, and we've proven that, for example, when the Greens worked with John Key's government, I believe, Jeanette Fitzsimons, our former Green co-leader, is the reason why we have Healthy Homes today, which is the insulation program to ensure more lower income households can have their homes insulated and warmer and easier to heat. That is a Green Party initiative that has now ensured generations of people have had their households made healthier and warmer. We've got so many examples of this. So we will work with people who can see and agree with our solutions and our visions. But Dale, we just need to keep it easy for whānau. There's so much kōrero going around. My simple proposal is vote for the candidate and the party who you think will most serve your interests. And I say to people, a party vote for the Green will ensure that we have got more Green MPs and can have a Green heart and Green influence at the next government. A party vote for the Greens is a guaranteed vote to change the government, yes, but to go further than that, we will actually ensure that the next government, if we have got enough party votes, have got enough Green MPs and influence, can be a government that properly upholds te tiriti, that ensures affordable lives for the everyday person, not just corporate interests, that protects nature, our pai o, for more kupuna to come. That's, keep it simple. If that's what you believe in, if that's what you feel that this country deserves, then you can vote for it.
1: Tēnā koe, thanks very much. Any events of interest that you might share with us today as we head towards the news? What's on your cards for this week in Marama?
0: Yeah, well, I will put a shout out for in Otahuhu this coming Saturday. I will be attending the Pacific People Powers Whiawhia Night. I believe there have been a series of these nights being held around Tāmaki Makaurau. This is primarily Pacific leadership and particularly youth, young people leadership, holding a family and community events where communities across Tāmaki Makaurau come together and share stories about energy and resilience through cultural performances, storytelling and community connection. So we're having some fantastic organisations like the Pacific Climate Warriors Tāmaki Makaurau, Manurewa Youth Council, Taki Lewa, Ara Maneaba and Siawa, organisations pulling people together for communities to take the lead and take charge over the visions that they want to see for their mokopuna to come. So that's something that I'm really looking forward to. I'll be taking my three young mokopuna to that event, and it's really just part of our strategy to be on the ground, forming relationships and networks with communities across Aotearoa as we head into the election.
1: Tēnā koe. Fantastic to have a kōrero with you. Thanks very much again for sharing some time with us. Mauri ora kia koe tuahine.
0: Tēnā koe, tau. Kia ora.
1: Tēnā koe. You're with 603 Urban Māori Radio. Well, it was another of those Chase the Mokords around the fields weekend for me, and was pretty much wrapping up the league season, the local league season anyway, with lots of our littlies now finished for 2024. But there's some rep footy going on. Yesterday I was out watching an under-10 Māori v Samoa game. I was out at Mountford Park, and the rain came in. Honestly, it just came in and it was howling. The wind, it was cold. And well, everyone was sort of running for shelter. The kids were banging away out on the field, of course. And then, well, less than an hour later, it was sunny and gorgeous. So I don't know where that shower came from. John Tamahere, Dr. Joanna Hikaka, Moana Maniapoto and Ken Laban are all joining us in the next hour of Utter 2. Thanks for being one of the gang and joining us as well. It's 8 o'clock, and that means here's Scotty Morrison with our news.
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3: Radio Wāte Urban Māori Radio, thanks for your time this morning and looking forward to conversation this hour too with Joanna Hikaka. And Dr. Matere Harwood is our special guest coming up in He Rere Hua after 9 o'clock. We'll be talking some sport with Ken Laban, plenty to talk about there. And, of course, Moana is also in talking about what's coming up in her program tonight. John Tamariri with us. Hey, John, te lakwe. Thanks very much. Look, just before we go into politics, can you give us an update on Waipirata's construction arm? Because each time I've been, had calls to go down to Middlemore of late, and the big building, the Whanau Ora Centre, if you will, is very prominent. Just wondered where else Waipirata are working in this construction sector, John, and what's ultimately planned there at Middlemore?
4: Oh, that hospital roadside. Oh, we have teamed up with Ngāti Tāmaki in regard to their rights of first refusal, and we do joint ventures with Ngāti. That was a Ngāti sourced site. We then only invest in health precincts. Health precincts are everything from nutritionists to GPs to specialist services to palliative care. So it's from the womb to the tomb, and we've always wanted to. And if we're going to invest in anything, we should invest in those sorts of things. So in South Auckland, that'll by the 14th of December, that'll be concluded. That'll be over the last 5 years, that will be our 300th. Building unit in terms of social housing opportunities for our people. And so we're really happy with that, because we put a wraparound service in and around those social service tenants, from budgeting services to getting them on their feet through food bank, clay vouchers, and just general health checks, ensuring that their babies are sorted out at local kōhanga kura if they can, or local schools. So as long as we've got a wraparound plan around them, that's what we're in the business of doing. And we've got honestly, our people fall through the gaps. Even though there are some significantly funded organisations that are funded for them, they don't serve them. So basically, I've given you a thumbprint what we're doing out there. You'll see also pretty soon another two high rises going out there. And part of that is elder care, care in their houses, in their flats, in wherever our baby boomers are going, because there's a huge ramp that we have to climb in regard to baby boomers who have retired, worked hard, but longevity and poor pay means that trying to live on a superannuation payment is extraordinarily difficult for anyone.
3: Well, I'm just excited by what I'm seeing coming out of the ground there. Mm. And, you know, right next to Middlemore, it makes a hell of a lot of sense to have our older people so accessible to hospital and medical services. Mm. You might want to have a look next time you're on Hospital Road out here by Middlemore, Waipirata. Front and centre there with Ngāti. John Tamariri with us today. John, a recent poll found overwhelming support for laws that would require long-term governance, I think infrastructure, some cross-party collaboration, etc. Why do you believe long-term planning is so important for Māori aspirations, and is our country and indeed our political cycles detrimental to Māori aspirations because of their 3-year nature? What would you say of cross-party collaboration and long-term thinking and support, John?
4: Now, you always want cross-party collaboration on long-term infrastructure projects, solely because of the scale of them. We also have to understand that as a country, we just don't have the money at this point in time of our evolution to fund everything. And so that's why public partnerships will be quite important to build major infrastructure, and a number of other tweaks, right? But here's the real issue. Māori have to stop thinking in 3 years cycles. You know, because we're the forever people, and we do think intergenerationally for our mokopunas, we have to move that into our politics, our businesses, and our conduct. You know, for too often, your dad and my dad used to get a pay packet every 7 days in a little brown envelope. It was cash. But they weren't told how to generate that, where it came from, why it was delivered in this way, and they were never allowed into the business of the business. And so what we now, this generation now, we're getting into the business of the business. And pretty soon, we won't care about three-year cycles in government. We'll be determining the government. And that's why over here at Whanau Waipata, we've had eight MPs. Rawiri, we claim, because he was educated over here at Rutherford High School with Auntie June Mariu, you know, even though he was produced down the coast. So the reality, and then you go all the way back, of course, to Tauhinere. So we know in our area that the only way to go better than 3 years is to be sitting in power and in authority, and not a sellout in terms of your whakapapa, but in terms of your liberated, unadulterated truth and advancing our people's interests intergenerationally, not every 3 years.
3: Thanks, John. I just wonder, has TOP become the darlings of the media because now they're getting talked up as being the potential kingmakers? They've come out of nowhere, seemingly. New Zealand First say, well, they're going to be the kingmakers. And, of course, the Pāti Māori too say, no, we're going to be the kingmakers. Do you see some media favouritism emerging here?
4: Oh, media have always been negative to Pāti Māori. Name one time when they've been positive. They amplify our problems. Even if a crime is done, they amplify it, right? When Pākehā commit crimes, it's just a flash in the pan, gone, you know? But the majority of pedophiles up in Porimboremo are not Māori. But if a Māori commits crime against another Māori in whānau terms, it's blasted. We don't get suppression orders. And so the media feast on our failures. So what we've got to do is, because it's all fake, particularly the New Zealand Herald and its radio stations, what we've got to do is just cut out of that. You know, if you continue to listen to people negatively writing narratives about you, you start to believe in it, and it starts to become, you know, mind-bending. Why expose yourself to that abuse? So to answer your question, and you know it, they hate our guts. So what we've got to do is just build our own platforms. Yours is one of them, where at least there's some balance. Yeah. And at least you have all views on. Yeah. So we're not allowed to get an opinion printed in the New Zealand Herald. If someone beats us up in an opinion, we're not allowed to write a reply. That's not media. That's not the press. That's right-wing censorship.
3: And that needs to be seen for what it is. And that's why we raise the issue. It seems to me that TOP have emerged as the darlings of the mainstream media for a time. But, of course, more will be revealed, obviously, on November the 7th. I see that Doc's confirmed he's standing as an independent. You'd no doubt agree that that's his right, but that doesn't give him favouritism, far from. And now we've got Willie disagreeing somewhat with Hipkins by suggesting, I think quite rightly too, that Labor's not going to win all of the Māori seats. I mean, a little bit of honesty in politics is welcome. Thoughts?
4: Oh, look, you and I both know that because you've been around a long time, as much as me, we have fortress seats. And the day a party holds fortress seats is the day that others can throw their lot in with you because they know you're going to be there after the 7th of November. What they don't know is the extent that you're going to be there. And so Te Pāti Māori just asking for the candidate vote does three things. But more, get rid of this terrible, loathsome government. Secondly, more Māori in Parliament. And thirdly, an unapologetic voice coming from Te Pāti Māori. I do want Willow Jean and Huhanan up north in, and they are. They're in on the list. Apirahama, give them your candidate vote. I do want a Hayley Maxwell in Ngikoroa Rāwhiti, and Kushla's in. Give her your party vote. See, Ngikoroa Rāwhiti. So if we're strategic and think and understand, we'll get more Māori in Parliament, we'll get this government out, and we'll have an unapologetic Māori voice forcing the other two parties to do the just thing by us, entrench the Treaty of Waitangi.
3: Tēnā koe, if, a little dismayed again, but with another sort of ripping the Seymour one law for all, etc., Māori divisiveness, taking a swipe at judges who utilise tikanga in their findings, etc. I don't want to give that whole kaupapa too much oxygen because we know that this is the sort of lines that he's been touting for some time. But also some commentators are arguing that Māori politics is becoming increasingly dominated by grievance and division. How do you respond to that criticism? Well, what do you see as the real priorities for our Māori communities heading into the election?
4: Well, we're sick and tired of being suffocated by Pākehās like Seymour. You see, I keep saying, for every dollar voted to a Māori through Seymour and his mates, for every dollar voted to us, 2 cents arise where we can manage it. 98 cents in the dollar. Actually, under this government, it's got worse. We only get 0.75 cents in the dollar for every dollar voted to a Māori. Seymour and his mates have defunded us, taken all the money and given it to their mates to deploy for us. They won't do it properly. We fail, and then they'll blame us because of the way in which they've used our money to advance their interests in ignoring our plight and our difficulties. Now, just excuse me if I feel somewhat grievous about that sort of theft by legalised daylight. You know, so of course I'm upset about that. Of course I have some grievance about him stealing my money, like he stole our land, his ancestors. So to suggest that we're not allowed to express what's going on and then to say that we're in grievance mode, no, we're in legality mode pointing out your theft. We want you to stop us. That's not grievance. That's justice.
3: And the fight for justice has no time frame. It is one that we will seek eternally. John Tamere with us today, John. What's the major haps? You know, every week now is an important week in this political cycle. How would you describe what's ahead in the week for you personally with Waipere, but also for the party going forward into a new week, John?
4: Oh, look, Waipereira, in any 1 year, we will help 36,000 whānau out, right? So our front line continues to do that. The fact that they destroyed the whānau ora movement and network is beside the point. Those operators and partners that work with us are doing that, and we're, in fact, holding our whānau ora conference. Now, you'll note this government, under the Minister of Whānau Ora, Tama Pōtaka, refuses to even acknowledge Whānau Ora in those terms now. Right? They've destroyed Tariana Turia's legacy. It's a pity, because he used to make out he was a nephew. But the point that I'm just trying to make is that movements in our Māori world either survive because we want them to, not because the government denies its funding or denies its presence or denies its philosophy. We surrender it. So we're not surrendering our whānau ora network or our whānau ora model of care and model of investment. And that's what counts. We're over the blip. We're over being the strap being taken out to us and being beaten for having the audacity to be better than others and to show them up. And that's what the Seymour and this Pōtaka and all the rest of them are about in this regime. That's why they've got to go. That's why you've got to vote candidate Māori Party.
3: Tēnā koe, John. Thanks again for your thoughts this Monday morning. Have a good week. We'll catch up again next week. Ngā mihi, ngā mihi. John Tamere, 8:10 on Monday mornings. Often talking about te whānau Waipereira mahi, because I think that's important. They're one of our largest and most experienced social service delivery organisations, as you'd be aware. But also with his hat on as the president of Te Pāti Māori, we can talk strategy, etc. the candidates will be able to speak for themselves, and we will be gauging their thoughts too as we move forward. 8:24. Well, Dr. Joanna Hikaka is with us. A new report on the future of aged care has highlighted significant inequities in access for our people and the need for more Māori-led approaches. Now, with us, Joanna Hikaka, Dr. Joanna, who's a director at the Centre for Co-Created Aging Research. Joanna is also a clinical pharmacist and health researcher. And I thank you for joining us on the program, Joanna. Ko Dale tēnei, mihi ana ka koe, te tuhine, tēnā koe, Joanna.
5: Oh, morena, Dale.
3: Thank you.
5: Thanks for having me on.
3: Well, we're all getting old, so these are issues that we need to consider. And we've got an ageing population. Now, for the well-heeled, they've probably got some plans in place. But for many of our people, the big question mark looms when we think, what the hell's ahead for us, eh, Joanna? The latest report shows that our people with daily care needs are about half as likely as non-Māori to access community-based aged care or even residential care. Why is addressing this disparity so important from your understanding, Joanna?
5: Yeah, well, I think that's a really important question. And I think, firstly, it's a privilege that we're all getting, you know, if we get old, if we move into pākeketanga, kaumātuatanga, you know, we know that that's a privilege, and it's something that older Māori, you know, we're seeing more and more older Māori in the population. So that's firstly an awesome thing. And we know that whānau are looking after kaumātua really well, and kaumātua still keep to, being able to engage in community and society. But sometimes as people get older, they need extra supports to do, you know, everyday things like shopping, making food, help with showering, bathing, that kind of thing. And so as we get older, it's really important that we have supports around us. And often whānau can support us in that way, but sometimes we need extra help, and we need help that extends beyond whānau networks. And so what we're seeing is for Māori, they're less likely to be able to access that care in the community, and also less likely to move into aged residential care. And that, you know, there's lots of reasons for that. Sometimes it's down to the assessment and whether people are being fairly, you know, reviewed by healthcare professionals to see what other supports can be offered. Sometimes it's about what the services themselves are like. Firstly, whether they're available in the area they are, and whether they're sort of culturally appropriate and meet those cultural aspirations of whānau.
3: Thank you, Joanna. I can't help but think that the aged care report suggested that it is much cheaper for us as a society to keep aged people in their own homes if that is possible. But we also know that many of us aren't accessing Māori. The level of support, financial support, etc., that we should be entitled to in this regard. I'm not quite sure what it costs to keep a person in a facility, but I know it's, you know, well over a grand a week, isn't it? You have some data
5: that's
3: there.
5: Right.
3: And, you know, if somebody was at home, say our old Kuro, he's got issues, wouldn't it be cheaper to have a podiatrist, a massage therapist, an occupational therapist, etc., visit Kuro at home, where he's also wrapped around with the love of the rest of the whānau, rather than looking at aged care facilities for Kuro? Where would we be saving money? I mean, I don't know what it costs to have an old person in a rest home, but
5: so
3: you
5: I think
3: would.
5: I think that's the thing, and there's lots of different ways that having someone at home can be cost effective, you know, I guess, for the health system overall, particularly if I guess their health and well-being needs are being met at home. So we know that if someone's at home and there's the ability to get on top of things like a podiatrist to make sure your feet are well looked after, an occupational therapist, so you come in and have a look at the home and think about what's safe. We know that if those sort of things can be done, and then, you know, changes to the house to make it safer for someone, like railings to help in the shower or upstairs, if those things can be done, then it leads to cost savings, because people are more well at home and they're not having to access primary care. They're not having to go to hospital as much. So we're being proactive about keeping people well and safe in their own homes. For some people, it does reach a tipping point where maybe they need support that is 24 hours a day, 7 days a week, for things like, you know, even people being able to turn over in bed. So, for, you know, if you have a big stroke and you're no longer able to turn over in bed, then you do need your body to be moved so that you're not getting injuries and things like that. And so for some people, it does reach a tipping point in terms of cost, where aged residential care can be beneficial. Now, not everything's about cost, though, eh? Because we want people to live well and in a place that suits them, that whānau can be around them if they want to be. For some people, that's at home. For some people, that's in aged residential care. And so I think one of the really important things is that as a whānau, we're talking to our whole whānau about, you know, what does getting older look like for you? What do you want that to look like? How do you want to be supported? So that you're having these conversations before it reaches a point where you're having to make a quick decision or something's, you know, yeah, quick decisions being needed to be made. What could the planning of this look like for our people?
3: Yeah, no, Queen. It's quite a growth area, isn't it? Aged care, residential care, etc. I'm just waiting for our moneyed up Māori iwi to start recognising that and to start building Māori themed nursing homes and residential care facilities.
5: That'd be awesome, mate. There is some work going on in that area. So, yeah, there are iwi hapū that are looking into that because it's, you know, we have this idea that, you know, that kaumātua are revered in our society. So how do we, what does that look like? What does tēnā rangatiratanga look like in that space for our people?
3: Tēnā koe. Might end up one of them myself, you know. They've got guitars in every room and, you know, a bit of fun around because our people like a bit of fun. You know, I've been many nursing homes, and they can be a little bit bland from a cultural perspective, if you know what I'm saying here. I just think we could do it better by ourselves, and we could have
5: absolutely
3: mussel fritters on the menu.
5: Yeah, hey. Exactly, and that's what I think. What it could be, because it, you know, we see that potential of what it could be, and you know, so how do the Māori aspirations? And I think this is what. With this report that has called for major reform, that allows us, how do we build Māori sovereignty into the redesign of the aged care system? How do we plan for that right from the start so it's not something that's added on and never really realised? How do we, you know, how can we do that better as a country?
3: Well, there's some really interesting thoughts there and programs to talk about and celebrate. When you go into this report, and I'm pleased that it's, you know, that we've had a comprehensive look here at aged care in New Zealand, the key development or insights, what are the most significant findings of the latest report from your read, Joanna? And what do they tell us about how well the current aged care system's meeting the needs of kaumātua and whānau, what needs to change? But what stands out for you in this report?
5: I think what stands out for me is they've looked at it from how it impacts individuals, how it impacts community, and how it impacts the country. They've looked at it from an economic point of view. So what they've said is that we can keep doing what we're doing, but it's going to cost us more in the long run than if we make huge changes now. And also, people aren't going to be as well served if we continue just doing what we're doing, where we've got a whole health system that's underfunded. So what they're saying is that it's going to be beneficial for people's well-being if we make major changes, and it's also going to be cheaper and more cost-effective for the country long-term.
3: Tēnā koe, I know that you're whangaruihine. Would it not make...
5: I am.
3: It would be very appealing, wouldn't it, for whānau, if they knew that Nana was in a facility that is that has some tribal connections, so that they don't have to move too far away from where they've lived all their lives. And just as an example, I mean, how pleasing would it be for you if Ngā Ruhine, for instance, says, well, we're going to set up a nursing home or a rest home for our own?
5: Yeah, absolutely, and that would be awesome. And I think that also brings into that question, and I know you had Te Whānau or Waipareira on just before, you know, what does ageing in place look like for Māori? So thinking of Waipareira, we've got kaumātua kuia there that have, you know, given decades of service to that local area, but still whakapapa somewhere else. So for people where there's been this urban migration, where they've settled somewhere else, what does ageing in place, ageing at home look like? And so there are all these big questions to answer as well for Māori about ageing at home. But yeah, I think that's the thing. And when we have hapū iwi that are controlling, designing and creating for their own, then that gets to, be what the people want, eh? Everyone gets to be involved in what that looks like and how that's delivered.
3: Tēnā koe, we're sort of, in a way, challenging our own. If you're listening today, maybe next time you're talking with some tribal representatives or Lunanga, etc., you say, well, how are we positioning ourselves for an ageing population Māori? And I know we look to Wellington a lot, but perhaps, we can look at our own tribal leadership and say there's some room to move in this space. Thanks for joining us today, Joanna. What's your day-to-day mahi, tuhine? I know we're commentating here on a report into aged care, but what keeps you busy through your working life?
5: Yeah, so that's a lot of what I do is research in this kaumātuatanga space, but also I'm a senior lecturer in Māori health in Te Kupinga Hauora Māori at Waipapa Taumatarau, University of Auckland. So that's the other hat I have on as a teacher for students coming through.
3: Tēnā koe. So we are living longer than we used to. But do you think, as a generalisation, are we preparing as well as we need to for the fact that we are living longer?
5: I think it goes back to having those conversations as whānau, but also as hapū iwi collectives. So how do we want this to look? We know that in 20 years' time, there's going to be about twice as much need for support in older age just because of the growing population and the fact that as people are getting older, there's sort of more complex things going on in terms of health and wellbeing. So it's really something that we need to plan for now and have these conversations early so that we are in the best position. I think sometimes it's difficult to have these conversations because it requires you to think about changing the things that you're able to do for yourself and ways in which the whānau dynamics work. It can be difficult, but I can tell you it's much better to have had these conversations when you're still able to contribute and make decisions about what you want to happen than when things get into the more serious area and you're in hospital, decisions are having to be made quickly and you may not be able to understand from that kaumātua what they would have wanted and what, So I think that's really important we're having these conversations early.
3: Lovely having a kōrero with you, Joanna. Thanks very much. We love our oldies. Fast becoming one. But thanks thanks very much, Joanna. Tēnā koe. Good talking with you.
5: Ngā mihi.
3: Thank you.
5: Kia ora.
3: Hi. Well, Moana Maniapoto, she's not getting older. She's aging gracefully. And Moana, have you given any thought to, where you and I might be in our 80s?
6: None whatsoever.
3: None whatsoever. No. Very good, Moana.
6: It's not a conversation I want to have, thank you, Star.
3: Fair enough. Yes. Moana Maniapoto.
6: No. Well, yes. Kia ora.
3: Hekurangi will be tending for your every needs, eh? And your kōtero.
6: Yes. So I think that's the whole point. Isn't that the point?
3: Well, that's why we have them, not just to do the dishes. Is that what you mean?
6: Yeah. Well, they're hopeless on that, but yeah.
3: Yeah. Nice catching up with you again, Moana. Did you ever stand for a party politically, Moana? Have you ever been a member of a political party, Moana?
6: No, I have not been a member of a political party. I've never stood for one. I think when Te Pāti Māori first started and I sent in a koha, when they were... that was just way back when Peter Sharples was asking for little donations and that was it. That was once, and no.
3: I'm somewhat surprised you haven't been approached. Oh, there were some overtures way back in the day from a bloke, but I thought to myself, well, I like being at home actually, and these guys spend half their time at airports, don't they? And half their time away from their families.
6: Yes, I have been approached. That was kind of like, it's, the timing was always off. You know, it's kind of like, oh, we're heading off on a big tour. Oh, there's a child. You know, there's a five-year-old or whatever in my life, you know. So, but it is a huge decision. I respect people who make that decision, because I know so many people who would be really good in Parliament and are doing really amazing stuff outside.
3: Yes.
6: And I know that they've thought about it, because there is that kind of a decision, is like, where would they be able to put their energies? So, yeah, some of the best movers and groovers that I know are outside working in their rohe, behind the scenes, people whose names aren't that well known, you know. And I think that's cool.
3: Well, Moana, prominent musically, of course, and now hosting a current affairs program that does elevate the status of Māori inquiry. I remember seeing a piece from maybe it was an Australian broadcaster who says, as soon as a politician comes into his purvey or close to him, he thinks, why is this guy lying to me? Which is an unusual premise to start a conversation, but we are exposed to so many lies and half-truths politically, and they say, well, we won't do this, oh, but we've changed tack and now we will. How does that sit with you, that, you know, you can only, in a way, believe half of what they're saying to you?
6: Well, sometimes it's about I was having this discussion this morning with someone. It's about that thing that I heard years ago that I've often talked about, which is, you know, you've got to stand for something or you'll fall for anything. Some people stand for something, and no evidence, no opposition, nothing that will counter that will make them change their mind. And then I think other people stand for things that the rest of us think, really? You know, it's like a election cycle. It's, I need to get back in. There's the ego attached to it. And I mean, we had this conversation with, I had this conversation with Helen Clark last week, which was around how much governments change things. So, you know, the coalition government came in and did so many repeals and passed so many laws, changed things dramatically. If there's a change of government, what will happen next time? Would the government be able to keep up with all those kind of changes? She said that back in her day, when it was, she came in, they didn't change anything drastically with regard to things that were going on. Then the Key government came in and were the same. They didn't change anything drastically. So, yeah, it's unusual. I'm not sure if I answered your question there, sorry.
3: Well, I know that then that's vowing no new taxes if re-elected. You know, whether that will last for the 3 years if they are lucky enough, or we're unlucky enough that they are re-elected. It's still very much a question mark as we move to November 7. Māna Maniapoto with us today. What's the focus on the program tonight, Ma?
6: I sat down with the leader of the ACT Party, David Seymour, and it was predictable.
3: Okay. Did you find it pleasant enough to talk to, or did you cringe?
6: You know, it starts off good. You know, he's nice and friendly and got a good sense of humour sometimes, and then you start talking politics, and this is the part that gets really challenging because of his belief system, and it's quite hard when you have reports or evidence that contradicts it. So, I'm not sure whether it was one of my better interviews at all, but I think viewers will be able to listen and to what he says and make their own judgment.
3: Yeah, I'm a bit like that with David too. You know, you can be revealing without being, grilled. Just in your own attitude, I noticed of late that he's come, he's got his targets out now, one law for all, and wants to rein in activist judges who have the temerity of, oh my goodness, they might even factor in the treaty when they make the decisions, but we can't have that, can we, Moana?
6: Because, you know, who would it actually, where is the evidence that shows it's actually harmed somebody, that treaty thing? We talk a little bit about, well, I mean, obviously he does the, you know, the one law for all thing, which totally disregards evidence, globally accepted evidence that you need targeted strategies or interventions or programs to address, you know, disparities. I see that he came out today with an announcement. We never talked about that when we sat down because that was a couple of days ago, where he is going to go for the judges, which is just like, wow, you know. But that's when people believe in something. It's an ideological thing, isn't it? You know, everybody else is wrong. Isn't that amazing?
3: Well, it is for me that, you know, you could have such belief in yourself or, you know, such an arrogance that your view is the right view and supersedes all who you have preceded you, like 50 years of the tribunal findings, for instance, all just hogwash at
6: times. The tribunal, as we know, is under review. I believe the review was meant to be out in September last year, so it's late. There's no indication of when it might come out. And the other thing about that is that I wonder who might review the Crown's response to the tribunal, because there's been so many decisions that have been made that, you know, that has resulted in incremental change, and some that hasn't resulted in any at all, and some that are still sitting there. So, you know, it's hardly an activist body, but it's part of the ministry. Its appointments are made by the Crown. So it's not like this whole bunch of natives that is in a conspiracy role.
3: I'm looking forward to seeing this interview. Did you have to fight yourself internally to create some physical restraint? Did you feel like reaching out and...
6: No, I'm not that kind of person. And what happens is my eyes, my face starts to go grumpy.
3: Oh, yes, grumpy.
6: So, yeah, I have the grumpy look. So it's quite difficult. I did start off by saying that I really do appreciate the fact that the leader of the ACT Party always does front up for an interview, as does the leader of the New Zealand First, unlike the leader of the National Party. So I asked David Seymour whether he had put in a word for us, and he said, oh, yeah, of course, they like taking our advice. So I don't know if he has been facetious or cheeky or whatever. But, yeah, he does front. But he's very competent, isn't he? He's very clever at how he deals with tricky subjects, and he sticks to his line.
3: Annoyingly so, but nevertheless, we'll give him a go. We do have courtesy. Our people like you, as you're touching on too, you know, we're smart and sophisticated, and we can see and hear BS when it comes through, whether it's on TV or the radio. Have a look for responses with the eyes, etc., and you can make your own decisions. Moana Manihiputo with us Mondays. Thanks, Moana. Good talking with you again, sis.
6: Okay, Dale.
3: Kia ora. Have a good week. Moana, tell with Moana, 8 o'clock on Monday nights on Whakaata Māori, and two guests tonight, David Seymour. Well, Mayor Ken Laban is with us. Get on, yeah, Ken. Tēnā koe, mate. I see you've been busy across the local footy as well, mate. I was listening in, and it's been quite the sporting weekend. A lot to celebrate and acknowledge, Ken. Thanks for joining us. Tēnā koe.
7: Kia ora, Dale. Yes, it has been, especially if you're a Warriors or All Black supporter. The Warriors are now in first place, still with a couple of rounds to go. and a top two finish gives them an enormous advantage. If they can hold on to that over the next couple of rounds, and there's no reason why they can't, then they're going to be in a very good position heading in to the postseason. And any win in South Africa in front of a hostile crowd is terrific. And Dave Rennie, the coach, and Tana Umanga, the assistant coach, and Tamati Ellison, the assistant coaching role as well, along with Adi Savia, the captain. There's a real ethnic of Māori and Pasifika mix around that, and Gilbert Enoka, who's a Cook Islander, is in there as well. And for more reports, it's a very happy camp, very well run, very respectful, and they can't believe that in the space of a year they've gone from where they were in terms of some frustrating relationships in 2025 to what appears to be everybody on the same page in a very harmonious camp in 2026.
3: Wow, it's amazing, really. I haven't met Dave Rennie, but I'm sure you have. And so what is it, what are the character traits that he carries that you believe has resulted in this kotahitanga, which Reza struggled to get you know, as part of his period or regime? And then Dave Rennie comes in. What sort of traits does he carry that brings people together in this way, do you think, Ken?
7: Well, firstly, he's a very proud Cook Islander. He's very closely connected to his Cook Island roots. He was brought up exactly the same way as you, me, and all of our audience. He was brought up in a performance culture. He plays the guitar. He sings. He can dance. He can do all of those things that come naturally to those of us that have been fortunate to have been brought up in a tikanga environment. Of course, he came through rugby. He was a midfield back, played for the Upper Hutt Rams club down here in Wellington, represented Wellington as well. He was a second 5'8", moved quickly into coaching. He's won the NPC. He's won 3 World Under 20 titles. He's won 2 Super Rugby titles with the Chiefs franchise. He's coached, as we all know, at international level previously with the Wallabies. He's coached the Glasgow team in the elite comp in the Northern Hemisphere, and he led Kobe to the Japan Championship title just 2 weeks before coming to New Zealand and taking over as All Black head coach. And those appointments that he made reflect the team that he's picked as well. We've talked before, I think that 78% the Māori and Pasifika influence, or combined indigenous influence in the All Black team, and that is almost measured, almost reflected in the coaching staff that he's put together. Tamati Ellison, as you know, is fluent in te reo, and I noticed Tana Umanga and Adi Savia wearing ia whai tangas. They're the traditional Samoan lava lovers as part of their formal dress with the All Blacks, and it's all been done with the All Black logo. They look very smart and very cultural, and I thought that image of Sean Fitzpatrick, captain from a previous era, and the current captain, Adi Savia, standing arm in arm at Ellis Park in South Africa while the national anthem was being performed, was a wonderful look of multicultural, bicultural, intergenerational, whakapapa, manaakitanga, all of those things that are sacred to us, was really reflected and has been reflected in Dave Rennie's leadership across the board, because all of these positive changes that reflect the cultural backgrounds of our players are a part of the All Black management team and playing group. So good on Dave Rennie, and I think all the players can see that. There's a new sheriff in town. He's much more relaxed around the culture because he comes from the same culture as all of them. And I see too that Graham Henry is part of the camp as well, and he's always been a very, very big supporter of, don't forget it was Graham Henry who appointed Tana Umanga to the coach, to the captaincy role of the All Blacks, and what was an historic appointment as well. So all of these things point to an All Black team on the field and off the field that is headed in the right direction.
3: Yeah, thank you, Ken. Great assessment. Still work to be done, but a wonderful start there. As you describe, you know, traditionally a very hostile environment, but some respect to the All Blacks, no doubt, with their success over the weekend. Which brings us to the Warriors, and of course we're hoping for a victory. It was forthcoming against Souths. We sit atop the table now after that amazing game yesterday that saw the Tigers, bottom of the table or thereabouts, knocking over the Sydney Roosters. I only raise that because anything can happen. And also in a week that we have extended the contracts of both Cappy McFadden and also of Andrew Webster. They're enjoying themselves, but those two guys, but not as much as the Warriors fan base are. They're just having a scream and hoot in 2026. Another good victory, and sadly lost, looks like the broken collarbone for Dallin. But even so, another good show, and Manly next, yeah?
7: Yes, well, you know, behind the hype, behind the glitz and glamour, there has to be some preparation. And there has to be some detail. And there's no question, based on what I've been told,

0: by Cappy and by Andrew Webster. And, of course, Cameron George's influence to pay for that program as well, because some of those kids will have to be relocated for the duration of the competition, and they have to have those early entry into those, which has meant that it's only if they don't have the player or position that they're looking for inside their own development program that they have to look outside. And we're seeing these players that have been promoted from within the Warriors programs, and now some of those kids who we are seeing at SG Ball and Harold Matthews, well, even the fans are starting to identify them coming through. So absolutely understand the importance of their two valued signatures, probably the two most precious signatures that they need, the Warriors, in my view, to maintain. They're in a system, obviously they've got access to the whole country, so somebody has to be looking at players, somebody has to be looking at videos, somebody has to be running the strength and conditioning program for the kids in the junior grades, somebody has to be helping, mentoring, hosting them, especially the kids that come in from out of town into that Auckland environment, and then obviously preparing them for first grade. And when you've got a first grade team that's winning, and the crowds have been phenomenal, and the income and revenue that's been generated as a result, I think they sit very comfortably alongside the Broncos and the Dolphins, I'm understanding, in terms of merchandise sold. And during Magic Weekend, somebody said to me that they sold $500,000 in merchandise alone over the Magic Weekend. So on and off the field, as I commented before about the All Blacks, the Warriors are well and truly on the move forward. And, it's been a little bit of a cliche that this is our year, but this is definitely the year that they're two games away from the playoffs. And they're very likely going to go in a top two position. So good luck and kia ora to the Warriors.
1: Yeah, thanks very much. And kia ora to you as well, Tuakana. Thanks very much, Ken, for taking time out for our kōrero Monday mornings. I'll let you get back to your mirror or mahi. And, of course, still very prominent doing local rugby as well, Ken Laban, wrapping up our program. Thank you, Ken. Thank you. You're with 603 Urban Māori Radio. I'd like to thank you for tuning in today. And, of course, while the hype is there, the possibilities, people are booking their tickets to the NRL Grand Final, assuming that the Warriors will be one of those who will battle it out for supremacy in 2026. Good luck. We've got the World Cup coming up as well, so plenty of sport to talk about. Congratulations to the All Blacks. Liam Lawson as well, I note, picked up a good finish. Our NRLW, we had high hopes for them, but they came up against a crack outfit yesterday in the leaders of that women's comp. That's the Sydney Roosters, who were 7 from 7 and really put it on. Showed our wahine from the Warriors what they'll need to be able to do if they're going to match it with the big guns. 66-8 demolition in Sydney for the Warriors' wahine. Thank you to our guests on today's program, Professor Michael Baker. It's flu season, be mindful of that and take some of the protocols that were involved in the COVID challenge with you in your day-to-day basis. Professor Barry Barton with us on legal claims. Mike Smith was in the mix. John Tamahere and Malama Davidson, Moana Maniapoto, Ken Laban. That's our program after 2 for today. Welcome back to Te Rangi Tāwai Radio, engineer, sound engineer, and good guy. And of course, our program is prepared and produced by Haleani Melbourne. I appreciate your company.
2: Taringa areare mai ki te reo ki Papatuanuku, reringa Namarua. Ia rāpare, te kaumārua ki te kotahi o ngā haora.
3: Kolish tēnei, hono mai ki tō tātou hōtaka o te ata. 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